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5: Here's your WGLR Tri-State Forecast. Slight chance for isolated rain showers tonight. Otherwise, cloudy skies expected. Lows dip down to about 58. Sunshine mixed with clouds at times tomorrow. Highs level off around 77. Lows around 52. Tomorrow night, mainly clear skies. Ample sunshine expected Tuesday with highs around 81. 83 Wednesday. Currently, it's 75 degrees. I'm staff meteorologist Jennifer Wojcicki.

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7: Here's your WGLR Tri-State Forecast. Slight chance for isolated rain showers tonight. Otherwise, cloudy skies expected. Lows dip down to about 58. Sunshine mixed with clouds at times. Tomorrow, highs level off around 77. Lows around 52. Tomorrow night, mainly clear skies. Ample sunshine expected Tuesday with highs around 81. 83 Wednesday. Currently, it's 75 degrees. I'm Staff Meteorologist Jennifer Wojcicki. 97.

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2: Here's your WGLR Tri-State forecast. Slight chance for scattered showers tonight. Otherwise, cloudy skies expected. Lows dip down to about 57. Daytime highs approaching 78. Tomorrow, mainly sunny skies. Lows around 52. Tomorrow night, clear skies. Ample sunshine expected Tuesday, with daytime highs approaching 81. 83 Wednesday. Currently, 74. I'm staff meteorologist Derek Hite.

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2: Here's your WGLR Tri-State forecast. Slight chance for scattered showers tonight. Otherwise, cloudy skies expected. Lows dip down to about 57. Daytime highs approaching 78. Tomorrow, mainly sunny skies. Lows around 52. Tomorrow night, clear skies. Ample sunshine expected Tuesday, with daytime highs approaching 81. 83 Wednesday. Currently, 74. I'm Staff Meteorologist Derek Height.
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2: Here's your WGLR Tri-State Forecast. Slight chance for scattered showers tonight, otherwise cloudy skies expected. Lows dip down to about 57. Daytime highs approaching 78. Tomorrow, mainly sunny skies. Lows around 52. Tomorrow night, clear skies. Ample sunshine expected Tuesday, with daytime highs approaching 81. 83 Wednesday. Currently 74. I'm Staff Meteorologist Derek Height.
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3: 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Cloudy skies expected.
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3: Here's your WGLR Tri-State forecast. Cloudy skies expected tonight with a slight chance for isolated rain showers. Lows dip down to about 57.

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1: 7. Mainly clear tomorrow. Daytime highs approaching 78. Clear skies tomorrow night. Lows around 52. Bright sunshine expected Tuesday with daytime highs approaching 81. 83 Wednesday. Right now, it's 71 degrees. I'm staff meteorologist Derek Height.

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2: Here's your WGLR Tri-State forecast. Cloudy skies expected tonight with a slight chance for isolated rain showers. Lows dip down to about 57. Mainly clear tomorrow. Daytime highs approaching 78. Clear skies tomorrow night. Lows around 52. Bright sunshine expected Tuesday with daytime highs approaching 81. 83 Wednesday. Right now, it's 71 degrees. I'm staff meteorologist Derek Height.

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2: Here's your WGLR Tri-State Forecast. Cloudy skies expected tonight with a slight chance for isolated rain showers. Lows dip down to about 57. Mainly clear tomorrow. Daytime highs approaching 78. Clear skies tomorrow night. Lows around 52. Bright sunshine expected Tuesday with daytime highs approaching 81. 83 Wednesday. Right now, it's 71 degrees. I'm Staff Meteorologist Derek Hite.
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2: Here's your WGLR Tri-State forecast. Cloudy skies expected tonight with a slight chance for isolated rain showers. Lows dip down to about 57. Mainly clear tomorrow. Daytime highs approaching 78.
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2: Here's your WGLR Tri-State forecast. Cloudy skies expected tonight with a slight chance for isolated rain showers. Lows dip down to about 57. Mainly clear tomorrow. Daytime highs approaching 78. Clear skies tomorrow night, lows

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1: With daytime highs approaching 81, 83 Wednesday. Currently, it's 69 degrees. I'm staff meteorologist Derek Height. 96.

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2: Here's your WGLR Tri-State Forecast. Cloudy skies expected tonight with a slight chance for isolated rain showers. Lows dip down to about 57. Mainly clear tomorrow. Daytime highs approaching 78. Clear skies tomorrow night. Lows around 52. Bright sunshine expected Tuesday with daytime highs approaching 81. 83 Wednesday. Currently, it's 69 degrees. I'm staff meteorologist Derek Height. 97.

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2: Here's your WGLR Tri-State forecast. Cloudy skies expected tonight with a slight chance for isolated rain showers. Lows dip down to about 57. Mainly clear tomorrow. Daytime highs approaching 78. Clear skies tomorrow night. Lows around 52. Bright sunshine expected Tuesday with daytime highs approaching 81. 83 Wednesday. Currently, it's 69 degrees. I'm staff meteorologist Derek Height.

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3: Here's your WGLR Tri-State forecast. Overcast overnight with a slight chance for isolated showers. Lows around 57. Lots of sunshine Monday, 78. Lows dip down to about 52 Monday night. Ample sunshine expected Tuesday with highs around 81. 83 Wednesday. Currently 68. I'm Staff Meteorologist Derek Hyde.
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3: Here's your WGLR Tri-State forecast. Overcast overnight with a slight chance for isolated showers. Lows around 57. Lots of sunshine Monday, 78. Lows dip down to about 52 Monday night. Ample sunshine expected Tuesday with highs around 81. 83 Wednesday. Currently 68. I'm Staff Meteorologist Derek Hite.
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2: Here's your WGLR Tri-State Forecast. Overcast overnight with a slight chance for isolated showers. Lows around 57. Lots of sunshine Monday, 78. Lows dip down to about 52 Monday night. Ample sunshine expected Tuesday, with highs around 81. 83 Wednesday. Currently 68. I'm Staff Meteorologist Derek Height. 97.

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3: Here's your WGLR Tri-State Forecast. Overcast overnight with a slight chance for isolated showers. Lows around 57. Lots of sunshine Monday, 78. Lows dip down to about 52 Monday night. Ample sunshine expected Tuesday, with highs around 81. 83 Wednesday. Currently 68. I'm Staff Meteorologist Derek Height. 97.

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3: Here's your WGLR Tri-State forecast. Lows dip down to about 57 overnight under overcast skies. Sunshine mixed with clouds at times Monday. High temperatures reach up to 77. Clear skies Monday night. Lows dip down to about 51. High temperatures reach up to 80 Tuesday under sunny skies. 82 Wednesday. Currently 67. I'm staff meteorologist Derek Height.
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2: Here's your WGLR Tri-State Forecast. Lows dip down to about 57 overnight under overcast skies. Sunshine mixed with clouds at times Monday. High temperatures reach up to 77. Clear skies Monday night. Lows dip down to about 51. High temperatures reach up to 80 Tuesday under sunny skies. 82 Wednesday. Right now, it's 66 degrees. I'm staff meteorologist Derek Height.

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2: Here's your WGLR Tri-State Forecast. Lows dip down to about 57 overnight under overcast skies. Sunshine mixed with clouds at times Monday. High temperatures reach up to 77. Clear skies Monday night. Lows dip down to about 51. High temperatures reach up to 80 Tuesday under sunny skies. 82 Wednesday. Right now, it's 66 degrees. I'm staff meteorologist Derek Height.

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3: Here's your WGLR Tri-State forecast. Lows dip down to about 57 overnight under overcast skies. Sunshine mixed with clouds at times Monday. High temperatures reach up to 77. Clear skies Monday night. Lows dip down to about 51. High temperatures reach up to 80 Tuesday under sunny skies. 82 Wednesday. Right now, it's 66 degrees. I'm staff meteorologist Derek Height.
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3: Here's your WGLR Tri-State forecast. Lows dip down to about 57 overnight under overcast skies. Sunshine mixed with clouds at times Monday. High temperatures reach up to 77. Clear skies Monday night. Lows dip down to about 51. High temperatures reach up to 80 Tuesday under sunny skies, 82 Wednesday. Currently, it's 65 degrees. I'm staff meteorologist Derek Height.

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2: Here's your WGLR Tri-State forecast. Lows dip down to about 57 overnight under overcast skies. Sunshine mixed with clouds at times Monday. High temperatures reach up to 77. Clear skies Monday night. Lows dip down to about 51. High temperatures reach up to 80 Tuesday under sunny skies. 82 Wednesday. Currently, it's 65 degrees. I'm staff meteorologist Derek Height. 97.

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3: Here's your WGLR Tri-State forecast. Lows dip down to about 57 overnight under mainly cloudy skies. High temperatures reach up to 77 Monday. Sunshine mixed with clouds at times. Lows level off around 51 Monday night. Dry with temps above average Tuesday and Wednesday, and highs from the upper 70s to the low 80s. Currently, it's 64 degrees. I'm staff meteorologist Derek Height.

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London, Paris, paradise. But ain't got much memory of the scenes. 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

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That sunset, cliffs by the sea, and the night rolled in. 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
2: Here's your WGLR Tri-State forecast. Lows dip down to about 57 overnight under mainly cloudy skies. High temperatures reach up to 77 Monday. Sunshine mixed with clouds at times. Lows level off around 51 Monday night. Dry with temps above average Tuesday and Wednesday, and highs from the upper 70s to the low 80s. Currently, it's 64 degrees. I'm staff meteorologist Derek Height.

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2: Here's your WGLR Tri-State Forecast. Lows dip down to about 57 overnight under mainly cloudy skies. High temperatures reach up to 77 Monday. Sunshine mixed with clouds at times. Lows level off around 51 Monday night. Dry with temps above average Tuesday and Wednesday, and highs from the upper 70s to the low 80s. Currently, it's 64 degrees. I'm staff meteorologist Derek Height.

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3: Here's your WGLR Tri-State forecast. Lows dip down to about 57 overnight under mainly cloudy skies. High temperatures reach up to 77 Monday. Sunshine mixed with clouds at times. Lows level off around 51 Monday night. Dry with temps above average Tuesday and Wednesday, and highs from the upper 70s to the low 80s. Right now, 63. I'm staff meteorologist Derek Height. 97.

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2: Here's your WGLR Tri-State Forecast. Lows dip down to about 57 overnight under mainly cloudy skies. High temperatures reach up to 77 Monday. Sunshine mixed with clouds at times. Lows level off around 51 Monday night. Dry with temps above average Tuesday and Wednesday, and highs from the upper 70s to the low 80s. Right now, 63. I'm staff meteorologist Derek Height.

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2: Here's your WGLR Tri-State Forecast. Lows dip down to about 57 overnight under mainly cloudy skies. High temperatures reach up to 77 Monday. Sunshine mixed with clouds at times. Lows level off around 51 Monday night. Dry with temps above average Tuesday and Wednesday and highs from the upper 70s to the low 80s. Right now, 63. I'm staff meteorologist Derek Height.
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1: I've been having me a good time gone.
2: A dairy operator in Calumet County has forced some nationwide policy changes at the U.S. Department of Agriculture. I'm PM Yankee. Now, from the Rural Mutual Insurance Farm News Desk, here's what's happening on a Monday. Adam Faust is a Calumet County dairy farmer that saw some unfair treatment in federal farm programs. In response, he filed a lawsuit that's now forcing nationwide policy changes at the U.S. Department of Agriculture. Faust, in conjunction with the Wisconsin Institute for Law and Liberty, filed a federal lawsuit challenging the USDA's use of race and sex as eligibility criteria for programs like the Loan Guarantee Program, EQIP, and the Dairy Margin Coverage Fee.
3: Things need to be merit-based. Constitutionally, everything should be merit-based, and any advantage that you get from the government. The way it was, they were taking race and gender and just putting that above everything else and saying, okay, it doesn't matter what your challenge really is. We're just going to say that this is a challenge or this is not a challenge. Well, that's just not the way the federal government needs to be operated.
2: Calumet County dairy producer, that's Adam Faust. Now, as a result of the settlement on this litigation, USDA has agreed to end the discriminatory preferences as well as pay attorney fees to the Milwaukee-based firm that worked with Faust.
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6: ABC News, I'm Sherry Preston. The U.S. and Iran exchanging fire overnight while that fragile ceasefire hangs in the balance. ABC's Olivia Rubin with more.
7: A week after President Trump said a deal with Iran was largely negotiated, no announcement has been made. President Trump is demanding Iran reopen the Strait of Hormuz, agree to never develop a nuclear weapon, and allow the U.S. to remove its highly enriched uranium. American and Iranian negotiators believe the agreement is expected to extend the ceasefire and open the strait, but not end the conflict entirely. But Iran says its nuclear program, the issue at the heart of this conflict, isn't part of the negotiations.
6: As investors watch and wait for a resolution, gas prices have been falling. They're now averaging $4.33 a gallon nationwide. President Trump now says he has no interest in continuing the overhaul of the Kennedy Center he started after putting his name on the Performing Arts Center. A judge ordered his name taken off. This is ABC News.
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11: Here's your WGLR Tri-State Forecast. Partly cloudy skies today with a high of 77. Tonight, lows around 51. Sunny skies tomorrow. Daytime highs approaching 80. Mainly clear skies Wednesday with a high of 82. 87 Thursday. Take a look at the extended forecast. 86 Friday, 87 Saturday, and 88 on Sunday. Right now, 61. I'm staff meteorologist Paul Trombley.

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1: 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In a recent speech to Texas corn growers, the nation's top consumer protection agency discussed their major investigation into whether fertilizer prices are being driven by anti-competitive conduct. 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Last Thursday, Federal Trade Commission Chairman Andrew Ferguson discussed the federal probe into America's fertilizer industry, and he did it at an event organized by the Texas corn producers outside Dallas, telling growers directly that his agency had already been at work on the issue. Ferguson said, quote, "The commission some time ago commenced a major industry-wide investigation into the precipitous rise of fertilizer prices in..."
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1: Outside Dallas, telling growers directly that his agency had already been at work on the issue. Ferguson said, quote, "The commission some time ago commenced a major industry-wide investigation into the precipitous rise of fertilizer prices in this country, which has affected so many of our nation's farmers," end quote. The FTC confirmed the investigation includes civil investigative demands. That's a legal tool which would allow the agency to compel companies to produce documents and testimony. Ferguson cited...

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1: Concentrated fertilizer industry, where just a handful of players control the bulk of domestic supply. Price pressures have been severe. Since the closure of the Strait of Hormuz in late February, most nitrogen sources have seen their prices surge, with anhydrous ammonia up 33% and urea climbing 55%. Aaron Martinka, chairman of the Texas Corn Producers, said the FTC's move was a step toward fairness, saying, quote, "Fertilizer cartels have squeezed American agriculture to the breaking point while driving up grocery store costs for every family in the country." Now, the FTC isn't working alone. The Department of Justice has separate criminal and civil investigations into potential price fixing among leading fertilizer producers. Ferguson says to expect joint actions from the FTC and the DOJ, and soon. The Department of Justice is already probing cattle, egg, and seed markets, while the FTC is separately suing pesticide manufacturers over loyalty programs and John Deere over repair restrictions on its equipment. I'll have more when we come back.
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1: 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I'm Mike Pearson. 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
4: Welcome to another edition of Inside Dairy. 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And welcome to June Dairy Month. It is an exciting time for the dairy industry because it's your chance to toot your horn about what you're doing every single day. And that's what we're going to do this month. Focus on some of you amazing dairy farmers. We're going out to Fort Morgan, Colorado, where we're catching up with fourth generation dairy farmer Mary Kraft.
5: I started feeding calves at age 7. I had my first, I got it for 25 cents a night is how I was starting my empire of savings. So took a long time for that to happen. Then by the time I was 11, I had my own milking shift. So we had a double eight herringbone built in a 1906 dairy barn that had still had the haymow up on the top. So you know, that milking shift really sort of solidified my understanding of cattle, my ability with cattle. I've always been super good with animals to begin with. But then, you know, I kind of looked at what does the rest of my life look like? And when there was an opportunity to go to college, I went to Colorado State University, studied animal sciences until I broke my wrist. Then I ended up coming back home because it was my right hand and taking notes in some of those big classrooms were really difficult. So I came back and I went to the little local community college and I did business. Then I transferred back to Colorado State University after I finished kind of 2 years in the little degree. And then I did technical communication.
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5: Our dairy is now 6,500 cows milking. So we started with, as a kid, we had 600. My husband and I broke off from that dairy. And we started our own dairy with 250 cows. So we grew from 250 to the 6,500. And the only way to do that is being able to develop protocols and methodologies that you can communicate to people and sort of an easy to follow recipe for how people should be doing their job every day and what the outcomes are that you're looking for. That communication method, I think, became one of the biggest backbones for what we do. We also have some really great people, so that's been tremendous. But being able to build that communication level. And of course, for most of our employees, we have very few American-born employees. And so most of our communication happens in Spanish. So I'm also bilingual. So that has been a huge help in building the people that can do the jobs. And my total intent is everybody should be able to do the job that I would do if only I could be there. And that means lots of training, lots of protocols, lots of communication.
4: Talk to me about the training process that you do.
5: 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So we spend quite a lot of time doing that.
4: We're going to learn more tomorrow about this training that she's implemented in her dairy operation. Know a dairy farmer you want featured? 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
14: Good morning, this is meteorologist Michael Carroll with a look at your WGLR Farm Show Tri-State Ag Forecast. For today, as a weak upper level disturbance gradually fizzles out across the region early on today, a few hit or miss showers a possibility to start, especially across southern portions of Wisconsin. Otherwise, by this afternoon, looking to stay dry for much of the region, as an upper level ridge of high pressure looks to dominate our weather pattern over the next several days, much of us staying dry at least through Thursday, before a low-pressure system working off to our north drags our next frontal boundary in from the northwest by the time we get to your Friday coming up. Otherwise, high temperatures by this afternoon looking to climb up closer to average in the middle to upper 70s. Then for tonight, expecting clear and calm conditions with overnight low temperatures dropping back into the lower part of the 50s. Into the day on Tuesday, enjoying lots of sunshine as an upper-level ridge of high pressure will continue to dominate our weather pattern. Tuesday's high temperatures incrementally warmer, climbing up into the upper 70s to lower 80s. And midweek Wednesday, still looking nice and summer-like there with full-on sunshine, widespread lower 80s for high temperatures. We'll see some gradually increasing clouds then into the day on Thursday. Conditions still looking to stay dry, though, into southern Wisconsin, far northeastern portions of Iowa, and likewise into northern Illinois. Any shower and storm activity, mainly back across northwestern portions of Wisconsin, likewise into Minnesota. But as that next frontal boundary slowly begins to work in from the northwest for Friday and into your upcoming weekend, we do have that chance for at least some scattered showers and storms returning to the forecast. Not expecting any major cool downs, though. For Friday, expecting those high temperatures to climb up into the middle part of the 80s, and we stay quite summer-like into your weekend, still in the middle to upper 80s for highs. That's your Tri-State Ag Forecast on the WGLR Farm Show. I'm meteorologist Michael Carroll.
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20: If you're growing wheat in Wisconsin, scout the field. I'm Larry Lee with Agribusiness News on Brownfield. 100 years ago, our founders had a vision that transformed the future of agriculture, and we've been innovating ever since. See how it all started at pioneer.com/100. First, fertilizer supply and pricing concerns are expected to hang on through fall, with analysts pointing to tight global markets and ongoing geopolitical disruptions. Ben Brown with the University of Missouri Extension tells Brownfield, phosphate and urea are concerns.
21: Retailers are making decisions now for fall to have fertilizer on hand in the fall. It's challenging to even source the product.
20: Kristen Moss helps secure and source fertilizer for MFA Incorporated in Missouri and says it comes down to balancing uncertain demand and planning inventory.
22: Yeah, it's going to be a challenge, and it's going to be a challenge for us to manage the risk of that inventory that we do buy.
20: DeMoss says one of the best things that could happen for fertilizer would be a resolution of the conflict in the Middle East. A researcher is puzzled by a striped rust case in Wisconsin. University of Wisconsin plant pathologist Damon Smith tells Brownfield the one case reported in a south central wheat field is unusual.
23: It's a little bit of a head scratcher because it sort of leapfrogged from Kansas, which would be our closest current confirmations, up to Columbia County.
20: Smith says his main concern is having striped rust arrive this early, and farmers are asking about applying fungicide before heading. Smith says with high fuel and other input costs, he's working with farmers to determine if they can wait to apply fungicide and avoid a second sprayer pass.
23: We really don't want to have to make unnecessary fungicide applications. So when you have something like this come in at the time it came in, it does make that a little bit complicated.
20: Smith says striped rust must be blown in every year. He says farmers will want to look at the variety trial results for the seeds they planted to help determine if their crop is more susceptible to diseases and do some scouting. Two things that take a little time but not much money to help determine disease risk. Collaborating to overcome barriers for the next generation. Brownfield's Kellen Havikin has more from the National Cattlemen's Beef Association's Young Cattlemen's Conference.
24: Southeast South Dakota cattle producer Trevor Johnson says today's obstacles are extremely complex, but producers don't have to solve them by themselves.
25: I wouldn't say that our challenges are much different from any other 20-something-year-old in the industry, and so just really growing that network and gaining access to people that you can call for information and, hey, I've got this problem, how have you guys addressed it?
24: Will Harsh with the American Angus Association says there are other networking opportunities like the Young Cattlemen's Conference where producers can learn from each other. From Denver, Colorado, I'm Kellen Havikin for Brownfield.
20: And I'm Larry Lee. Find these stories and more online at Brownfield Ag News.
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9: Soybeans, corn, cattle, and hogs were lower Friday. I'm John Perkins with a Brownfield Market Update. Plant potential and harvest your reality with Stein. 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Stein has yield. Soybeans were down on profit-taking and technical selling. Unknown destinations did buy U.S. soybeans Friday morning, but at least officially, China continues to mostly stay away. Soybean oil made contract highs thanks to crush margins and biodiesel demand. July beans were down 7 3/4, 11.86 3/4. August was 5 3/4 lower at 11.90 1/4. July bean meal was down $4.30 at 3.29.80. July soybean oil was 102 points higher at 77.72. Corn was lower on profit taking, watching U.S. development weather along with harvest activity in Argentina and Australia. Old crop export sales were down in the week, but still solid. July corn was 9 lower at 4.46 3/4. September was down 8.5 at 4.55 3/4. And wheat was lower. Any crop damage issues in the plains are mostly being canceled out by the ample world supply. While old crop export sales were marketing year low, new crop wheat sales were strong. The new marketing year begins on the 1st of June. July Chicago was down 13.5 at 6.10 1/2. July Kansas City was 15.5 lower at 6.49 3/4. July Minneapolis was down 13.5 at 6.63 3/4. Live and feeder cattle were pressured by the recent trend in beef and the lower direct trade during the session. Megan Grebner has more on that in a moment. June live was down 150 at 248.25, and August was 195 lower, 239.05. August feeders were down 460 at 348.42. And hogs were lower on technical weakness and questions about demand. June lean was down $1.12 at 95.85. July was 262 lower at 99.50. Megan Grebner has that full look at the cash livestock markets after this brief break.
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4: There was a light round of direct cash cattle trade through late in the day Friday. Live deals were at $256. That's $4 below the previous week's weighted averages. There was some light dress business that took place throughout the week. It was at $405, $5 lower than the previous week's weighted averages. Box beef closed lower and sharply lower with light demand for fairly light offerings. Choice down 85 cents at $391.47. Select was $2.40 lower at $383.18. Estimated cattle slaughter was 105,000 head. Cash hogs closed lower with a light negotiated run. Barrows and gilts at the National Daily Direct were down 41 cents with a weighted average of 93.23. Prices at the regional direct markets were not reported due to confidentiality. Pork values finished the day firm, up 34 cents at 99.45. Loins, ribs, and picnics were all up. And estimated hog slaughter was 477,000 head. I'm Megan Grebner for Brownfield.
20: Powder prices are leveling off. I'm Larry Lee with the Brownfield Dairy Update. A marketing consultant says milk powder prices have leveled off after a short-term spike. Mike North with EverAg tells Brownfield changes in the dairy market are often triggered by overflows in certain products.
5: Markets have softened, specifically in cheese, where prices have dropped 19 cents since the beginning of the month, and powder, which has dropped more than 20 cents in that same period, putting pressure on Class 4 and Class 3 prices alike.
20: North says the milk powder market prices rose quickly in the first quarter, only to fall just as quickly.
5: Big explosion upward, and yes, the moment there was a hint of available supply meeting demand and things getting a little looser, we fell quickly and literally, you know, took 10% out of the market in one day.
20: North says he expects more pressure on the milk powder market with more dryers now producing powder in the western U.S. First crop hay is being harvested in many states. In many places, including southern and central Wisconsin, farmers have moved up the harvest date to help control a very high alfalfa weevil population. Cash dairy prices were higher on Friday, except for cheese at the Chicago Mercantile Exchange. Dry whey was up a penny at 70 cents, three sales recorded. 40-pound cheese blocks went down 1.25 cents at 147.5, four sales. Cheese barrels remained unchanged at 144, no sales there. Butter went up 3.25 cents to 166.75, 24 sales were recorded following a 30 sale Thursday. Not that dry milk went up a half cent to 209, one sale recorded there. I'm Larry Lee with the Brownfield Dairy Update.
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13: Good morning, this is meteorologist Michael Caro with a look at your WGLR Farm Show Tri-State Ag Forecast. For today, as a weak upper-level disturbance gradually fizzles out across the region early on today, a few hit-or-miss showers a possibility to start, especially across southern portions of Wisconsin. Otherwise, by this afternoon, looking to stay dry for much of the region, as an upper-level ridge of high pressure looks to dominate our weather pattern over the next several days, much of us staying dry at least through Thursday, before a low-pressure system working off to our north drags our next frontal boundary in from the northwest by the time we get to your Friday coming up. Otherwise, high temperatures by this afternoon looking to climb up closer to average in the middle to upper 70s. Then for tonight, expecting clear and calm conditions with overnight low temperatures dropping back into the lower part of the 50s. Into the day on Tuesday, enjoying lots of sunshine as an upper-level ridge of high pressure will continue to dominate our weather pattern. Tuesday's high temperatures incrementally warmer, climbing up into the upper 70s to lower 80s. And midweek Wednesday still looking nice and summer-like there with full-on sunshine, widespread lower 80s for high temperatures. We'll see some gradually increasing clouds then into the day on Thursday. Conditions still looking to stay dry, though, into southern Wisconsin, far northeastern portions of Iowa, and likewise into northern Illinois. Any shower and storm activity, mainly back across northwestern portions of Wisconsin, likewise into Minnesota. But as that next frontal boundary slowly begins to work in from the northwest for Friday and into your upcoming weekend, we do have that chance for at least some scattered showers and storms returning to the forecast. Not expecting any major cool downs, though. For Friday, expecting those high temperatures to climb up into the middle part of the 80s, and we stay quite summer-like into your weekend, still in the middle to upper 80s for highs. That's your Tri-State Ag Forecast on the WGLR Farm Show. I'm meteorologist Michael Caro.
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1: ABC News, I'm Sherry Preston. The U.S. and Iran trading attacks over the weekend, testing the ceasefire that had already been on shaky ground.
2: President Trump posted on social media overnight saying Iran really wants to come to a deal, urging his critics to sit back and relax, promising it will all work out in the end.
1: ABC's Karen Waugh, the judge who oversaw President Trump's IRS settlement, has essentially reopened the decision, including the $1.8 billion fund set up to benefit those who feel they've been wrong by the government. 35 former federal judges wrote to the judge who decided on the decision asking for another investigation into President Trump's dismissal, saying it was an abuse of the federal court system. Curfew at an ICE detention center in Newark, New Jersey has now been lifted. There have been protests going on outside. Some family members allege inhumane conditions inside. In Laos, five miners have been brought out to safety from that flooded out cave. Two are still missing. This is ABC News.
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4: Good Monday morning from 97.7 Country WGLR. The Mississippi River level is steady. It's 7.7 feet at Prairie du Chien, 5.9 feet at Guttenberg, 7.6 feet at Cassville, and 8.2 feet at Dubuque. Your complete tri-state weatherology forecast is coming up. With news, I'm Alex Irving. Two fire incidents kept emergency crews busy in Dubuque County over the weekend. A home was destroyed by fire early Sunday morning in Piasta. According to the Dubuque County Sheriff's Office, emergency crews responded to a structure fire on Cedar Ridge Court in Piasta just before 3 a.m. The residence was fully engulfed when firefighters arrived, but all occupants were able to exit safely. The home is considered a total loss with an estimated $500,000 in damage. The cause of the fire unknown, but does not appear to be suspicious in nature. And a Dubuque landfill fire was contained Sunday morning with no injuries reported. Seven Dubuque fire units responded to the scene at 101 Airborne Road. The fire was under control by 9 a.m. with crews continuing to address small hot spots. Four people were injured in a three-vehicle crash Saturday afternoon in Lafayette County. The sheriff's office reports that the incident occurred at the intersection of County Highway W and O in White Oak Springs. A Chicago woman was traveling westbound when she failed to stop for a stop sign and struck two other vehicles. The woman and her two juvenile passengers were transported to the hospital with non-life-threatening injuries. One other driver was also hospitalized with minor injuries. Also on Saturday, a one-vehicle accident occurred on Highway 151 in Belmont Township. An Iowa man was pulling a boat trailer when a seat dislodged and struck a vehicle behind him. No injuries were reported, and both vehicles only received functional damage. In Iowa County, deputies responded to a one-vehicle crash in the 6,000 block of Highway 18-151 Saturday evening, just after 8 o'clock. The Ridgeway Fire Department and Dodgeville EMS assisted at the scene. No word on the severity of any injuries. The Wisconsin Supreme Court on Friday afternoon ruled that they'll hear a challenge to the state's congressional maps on the grounds that they're an anti-competitive gerrymander. The court's four liberal judges voted to accept the case, while Justices Rebecca Brad.
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4: After 8 o'clock, the Ridgeway Fire Department and Dodgeville EMS assisted at the scene. No word on the severity of any injuries. The Wisconsin Supreme Court on Friday afternoon ruled that they'll hear a challenge to the state's congressional maps on the grounds that they're an anti-competitive gerrymander. The court's four liberal judges voted to accept the case, while Justices Rebecca Bradley and Annette Ziegler accused the majority of acting as tools of the Democratic Party. It's unlikely the case

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1: Minute endorsement of Congressman Randy Feenstra to become the Republican nominee for governor. Feenstra is running against four other Republicans. If no candidate wins with at least 35% of the vote in the primary election, the nominee will be selected at the Iowa Republican State Convention June 13th. The GOP gubernatorial candidate will face Auditor Rob Sand, who is running unopposed to become the Democratic nominee for governor. The Platteville Thrift Shop opens today in its new location at 1555 East Business Highway 151 next to Farm and Fleet. The doors open at 9 a.m. for donations and shopping on their expanded sales floor. The move has been in the works since early April, and the Platteville Thrift Shop's former location at 950 Lancaster Road is still for sale through John Miles Real Estate. And today begins June Dairy Month. The tradition started in the late 1930s when a national drugstore initiated National Milk Month as a way to increase their dairy counter business. In 1940, the Wisconsin governor officially proclaimed June Dairy Month. The first dairy breakfast on the farm dates back to 1970 and was held in southeast Wisconsin. This month, dairy breakfasts will be held in several counties in southwest Wisconsin, and we've shared a post of their dates and locations on the WGLR Facebook page. That's the latest local and regional news. Your complete weatherology tri-state forecast is coming up shortly. I'm Alex Irving on 97.7 Country WGLR.
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8: UW-Milwaukee's Cinderella Hope still alive in the NCAA Men's Baseball Regionals. I'm Bill Scott with sports. Panthers take on fourth-seeded Auburn in a winner-take-all matchup tonight for the right to advance to the NCAA Super Regionals. Panthers suffered their first loss of the regional last night, 8-1 to the host Tigers. Jacob Mizorowski capped off a 5-0 month of May with a 2-0 shutout win over the Astros on Sunday. The Miz tossing 7 innings of 3-hit shutout ball with no walks and 8 strikeouts, improving to 6-2 on the season. Brewers open a 4-game series against the Giants at AmFam Field tonight. Former Brewer Willie Adames making his return to Milwaukee. He comes off a 3-hit day against the Rockies yesterday with a grand slam. Packers begin their second week of voluntary workouts today, holding the first of 3 OTA practices. And Wisconsin football team reportedly adding former NFL executive Morocco Brown as their new general manager. Bill Scott, Wisconsin Radio Network.
9: 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White Sox over Detroit 2-1. Pittsburgh over the Twins 9-3. 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
3: Here's your WGLR Tri-State Forecast. Daytime highs approaching 77 today under mainly clear skies. Tonight, lows dip down to about 51. Sunny skies tomorrow, highs level off around 80. Temperatures above average Wednesday and Thursday with highs from the low 80s to the upper 80s. A peek at the extended shows, 86 Friday, 87 Saturday, and 88 on Sunday. Right now, it's 61 degrees. I'm staff meteorologist Paul Trombley.
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4: Gracias, amigos. 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Good morning.

0: It's Morgan Wallen on The Big Show. You're hanging with me, Rob Spangler, on 97.7 Country. Welcome to the first day of June. That's right, June is here, folks. This is not a drill. It's Dairy Month, officially. We kind of do it big in Wisconsin that way. 58 at the studios. We have a beautiful sunrise out there. And going to be sunny for most of the morning hours, and then later this afternoon looks like some clouds will move in. Not bad today, though. Mid-70s, so going to be very much Joe Nickel weather. Sunny in 75. Well, sunny this morning anyway in 75. Looks like, again, clouds might move in later. The rest of the week looks pretty mild as well. 78 tomorrow, 79 Wednesday. And then 82 by Thursday, upper 70s again Friday. So we'll be in the mid to upper 70s or low 80s pretty much all week. There is a couple chances of precipitation later this week as well. It's getting a little dry. We probably could use some rain. Full tri-state weatherology forecast details, bottom of the hour. We'll have headlines as well with Wisconsin Radio Network News. And on the way next, Carrie Underwood, right after the break on a Big Show Monday. 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

0: Luke Bryan, that is country, and she knows it on 97.7 Country. Rob Spangler with you. It's a Monday morning, June 1st. Time for headlines at the bottom of the hour. 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We'll also check in with Farm Director Bob Mittendorf, the farm calendar, and closing farm market recap. And of course, a reminder, we just launched our brand new summer giveaway, the Allegiant Oil Superstar Summer, presented by Bally's Marquette and Prairie Farms. Your chance to win tickets to see the superstars all summer long. We're kicking it off in a big way. Our first weekly giveaway, a pair of tickets to see Garth Brooks at Summerfest Wednesday, June 17th. We're throwing in a $97.70 Allegiant Oil gift card and a pair of tickets to the Jackson County Pro Rodeo June 18th through the 20th down in Bellevue, Iowa. So that's all what's up for grabs in our first grand prize drawing. We'll draw the winner this Friday morning at 9:45. 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Let's check in with headlines right now on the Big Shed.
1: Now this news update on Wisconsin Radio Network, I'm Ted Ahlen. Rural emergency medical services in Wisconsin are under growing strain. The Wisconsin Office of Rural Health reports as many as 40 to 50% of ambulance services can't provide round-the-clock coverage. A new EMS forward plan aims to improve reliability, support workers, and strengthen rural systems statewide. Spongy moths will be surveyed in west and central Wisconsin. The Wisconsin Department of Ag, Trade, and Consumer Protection is expanding efforts to track the invasive spongy moth this year. Crews will set about 67,000 traps across 36 counties in western and central parts of the state from now until early June. And with summer sunshine in full swing, health experts are reminding you to protect your skin. Doctors recommend avoiding peak sun hours between 10 a.m. and 4 p.m. whenever possible. Too much exposure over time can lead to serious damage, causing mutations in the skin that may lead to cancer.
2: UW-Milwaukee's Cinderella Hope still alive in the NCAA Men's Baseball Regionals. I'm Bill Scott with sports. Panthers take on fourth-seeded Auburn in a winner-take-all matchup tonight for the right to advance to the NCAA Super Regionals. Panthers suffered their first loss of the regional last night, 8-1 to the host Tigers. Jacob Mizorowski capped off a 5-0 month of May with a 2-0 shutout win over the Astros on Sunday. The Miz tossing 7 innings of 3-hit shutout ball with no walks and 8 strikeouts, improving to 6-2 on the season. Brewers open a 4-game series against the Giants at AmFam Field tonight. Former Brewer Willie Adames making his return to Milwaukee. He comes off a 3-hit day against the Rockies yesterday with a grand slam. Packers begin their second week of voluntary workouts today, holding the first of 3 OTA practices. And Wisconsin football team reportedly adding former NFL executive Morocco Brown as their new general manager. Bill Scott, Wisconsin Radio Network.
3: 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Pittsburgh over the Twins 9-3. 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
4: 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That's the Crawford County Dairy Breakfast coming up this Saturday. 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
4: The cast cheese market on Friday was steady to lower. Block cheese, 147.5, down a penny and a quarter. Barrels unchanged, 144. The butter market Friday up 3.25 cents, 166.75. For the week, block cheese is down 3 cents. Barrel cheese for the week, down 4 cents. The butter market for the week, that was up 13.25 cents. June Class 3 milk futures down 12, 1623 on Friday. July, unchanged, 1671. August, down a penny, 1728. September, down 4 cents, 1781. The Class 3 2026 fourth quarter average, $18.24 per hundredweight. The slaughter cow market at Maquoketa this past Wednesday topped at 214. The slaughter bull market ranged from 152.50 to 213. New World screwworm making some headlines as concerns increase because three cases have been found 52 to 55 miles from the U.S. border. The live cattle futures and feeder cattle futures both finished lower for the week. June live cattle, 248.25 on Friday. That was down $1.05 on the week. August down 55 cents at 239.05. October down 30 cents at 230.42. Feeder cattle, August for the week down $1.42, 348.42. September down $1.55 at 345.35. And October feeder cattle for the week down $1.60 at 342.02. June lean hog futures on Friday closed at 95.85, up 15 cents on the week. This week's export sales report from USDA had pork sales down slightly. Mexico remains a top customer. Throughout the week, the agricultural commodity markets faced volatility driven by geopolitical developments, fluctuating energy prices, and domestic planting progress. July corn Friday settled at 446 and three quarters, down 15 and a half cents on the week. December at 475, down 11 and a half cents on the week. Corn export sales just over 64 million bushels, with sales for the marketing year totaling almost 3.2 billion bushels, 26% higher from a year ago. July soybeans also lost ground on the week, down 9.75 cents at 11.86 3/4. November beans up 2.25 cents for the week, closing at 11.90. Private exporters announced to USDA the sale of just over 7 million bushels of soybeans to unknown destinations. Of the total, 30% is for delivery during the current marketing year, the remaining 70% for delivery in 2026-27. July soybean meal, $3.2980, down $2.10. 85% of Argentina's soybean crop has now been harvested. It is estimated that production should come in around 1.76 billion to 1.84 billion bushels. July Chicago wheat, 6.10 and a half on Friday. That is down 36 and a quarter cents on the week. The local grain bids are from United Cooperative at Boscobel. The corn, 4.14. The soybeans at 11.09. I'm Bob Mittendorf on WGLR.
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12: Here's your WGLR Tri-State Forecast. Daytime highs approaching 77 today under mainly clear skies. Tonight, lows dip down to about 51. Sunny skies tomorrow, highs level off around 80. Temperatures above average Wednesday and Thursday with highs from the low 80s to the upper 80s. A peek at the extended shows, 86 Friday, 87 Saturday, and 88 on Sunday. Currently, it's 59 degrees. I'm staff meteorologist Paul Trombley.

0: Say so. It's Dan and Shay with their new one, Say So, on 97.7 Country. And, well, what can you say about the Milwaukee Brewers in the month of May? As Justin Timberlake would say, it's gonna be May. Yeah, May was an incredible month for the Brew Crew. They had the best record in Major League Baseball in the month of May, 19-7. Of course, they capped it off with a win yesterday, 2-0 over the Astros. The Brewers also had the best ERA in Major League Baseball in the month of May, 2.52. They won 7 series in the month of May, including 3 sweeps. Yeah, it was a good month. It was a good, you know, as a Brewer fan, the only fear is, let's not peak too soon, guys. But, no, they're playing good baseball, and hopefully they keep it up. And, of course, you can listen to them all season long, including tonight against San Francisco on AM 1590 WPVL ESPN Radio. Next hour on The Big Show, I'll be playing the VIP Meet and Eat Touchtones, your chance to win a pair of VIP passes to our next Steve's Pizza Meet and Eat, Thursday night, June 18th, starring Lexi Stevenson.
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1: ABC News, I'm Sherry Preston. U.S. Central Command says it conducted self-defense strikes inside Iran over the weekend, saying it was in response to aggressive Iranian actions, including the shooting down of a U.S. drone over international waters. One big question, whether Israel's attacks on Lebanon are included in the overall ceasefire. Arrests outside the ICE detention center in Newark, where ABC's Phil Tate says an overnight curfew has just been lifted.
2: Police were in riot gear, the mountain unit on scene to enforce the curfew, ending with a few dozen arrests.
3: Having worked with New Jersey State Police and local law enforcement, I know how well trained they are. The best in the nation.
2: New Jersey Governor Sherrill, over the weekend, defended her decision to send in state police after they learned ICE was preparing to surge officers into the state to support the ongoing immigration crackdown.
1: Three Democratic senators introducing a bill that would halt President Trump's anti-weaponization fund and prevent taxpayer dollars from being used for it. This is ABC News.
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5: Good Monday morning from 97.7 Country, WGLR. The Mississippi River level is steady. It's 7.7 feet at Prairie du Chien, 5.9 feet at Guttenberg, 7.6 feet at Cassville, and 8.2 feet at Dubuque. Your complete tri-state weatherology forecast is coming up. With news, I'm Alex Irving. Two fire incidents kept emergency crews busy in Dubuque County over the weekend. A home was destroyed by fire early Sunday morning in Piasta. According to the Dubuque County Sheriff's Office, emergency crews responded to a structure fire on Cedar Ridge Court in Piasta just before 3 a.m. The residence was fully engulfed when firefighters arrived, but all occupants were able to exit safely. The home is considered a total loss with an estimated $500,000 in damage. The cause of the fire unknown, but does not appear to be suspicious in nature. And a Dubuque landfill fire was contained Sunday morning with no injuries reported. Seven Dubuque fire units responded to the scene at 101 Airborne Road. The fire was under control by 9 a.m. with crews continuing to address small hot spots. Four people were injured in a three-vehicle crash Saturday afternoon in Lafayette County. The sheriff's office reports that the incident occurred at the intersection of County Highway W and O in White Oak Springs. A Chicago woman was traveling westbound when she failed to stop for a stop sign and struck two other vehicles. The woman and her two juvenile passengers were transported to the hospital with non-life-threatening injuries. One other driver was also hospitalized with minor injuries. Also on Saturday, a one-vehicle accident occurred on Highway 151 in Belmont Township. An Iowa man was pulling a boat trailer when a seat dislodged and struck a vehicle behind him. No injuries were reported, and both vehicles only received functional damage. In Iowa County, deputies responded to a one-vehicle crash in the 6,000 block of Highway 18-151 Saturday evening, just after 8 o'clock. The Ridgeway Fire Department and Dodgeville EMS assisted at the scene. No word on the severity of any injuries. The Wisconsin Supreme Court on Friday afternoon ruled that they'll hear a challenge to the state's congressional maps on the grounds that they're an anti-competitive gerrymander. The court's four liberal judges voted to accept the case, while Justices Rebecca Bradley and Annette Ziegler accused the majority of acting as tools of the Democratic Party. It's unlikely the case will be concluded in time to change the state's maps before November. The Iowa primary is tomorrow, and President Trump has made a last-minute endorsement of Congressman Randy Feenstra to become the Republican nominee for governor. Feenstra is running against four other Republicans. If no candidate wins with at least 35% of the vote in the primary election, the nominee will be selected at the Iowa Republican State Convention June 13th. The GOP gubernatorial candidate will face Auditor Rob Sand, who is running unopposed to become the Democratic nominee for governor. The Platteville Thrift Shop opens today in its new location at 1555 East Business Highway 151 next to Farm and Fleet. The doors open at 9 a.m. for donations and shopping on their expanded sales floor. The move has been in the works since early April, and the Platteville Thrift Shop's former location at 950 Lancaster Road is still for sale through John Miles Real Estate. And today begins June Dairy Month. The tradition started in the late 1930s when a national drugstore initiated National Milk Month as a way to increase their dairy counter business. In 1940, the Wisconsin governor officially proclaimed June Dairy Month. The first dairy breakfast on the farm dates back to 1970 and was held in southeast Wisconsin. This month, dairy breakfasts will be held in several counties in southwest Wisconsin, and we've shared a post of their dates and locations on the WGLR Facebook page. That's the latest local and regional news. Your complete weatherology tri-state forecast is coming up shortly. I'm Alex Irving on 97.7 Country WGLR.
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6: UW Milwaukee baseball team playing for its postseason life. I'm Bill Scott with sports. Panthers fell to Auburn 8-1 last night. The two teams will meet in a winner-take-all matchup tonight for the right to advance to the NCAA Super Regionals. The Brewers took 2-3 from the Astros over the weekend, winning 2-0 in the rubber match on Sunday. Jacob Mizorowski capped off a 5-0 month of May with his sixth win of the season, tossing seven innings of three-hit shutout ball. Giants are in Milwaukee tonight to take on the Brewers. Stanley Cup Finals start tomorrow night in Raleigh as the Carolina Hurricanes host the Vegas Golden Knights in Game 1. Spurs and Knicks gearing up for the NBA Finals. Game 1 of that best-of-seven series is Wednesday in San Antonio. Russell Henley captured his sixth tour victory after outlasting Eric Cole in a one-hole playoff to win the Charles Schwab Challenge. And Denny Hamlin captured NASCAR's Cracker Barrel 400 on Sunday in Nashville. Bill Scott, Wisconsin Radio Network.
7: 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Cardinals over the Cubs 5-1. White Sox over Detroit 2-1. Pittsburgh over the Twins 9-3. 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I'm Steve Prestigar.
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10: Here's your WGLR Tri-State Forecast. Daytime highs approaching 77 today under mainly clear skies. Tonight, lows dip down to about 51.

Skies tomorrow. Highs level off around 80. Temperatures above average Wednesday and Thursday with highs from the low 80s to the upper 80s. A peek at the extended shows, 86, Friday, 87, Saturday, and 88 on Sunday. Currently, it's 60 degrees. I'm Staff Meteorologist Paul Trombley. 96.

0: Luke Combs, Sleepless in a Hotel Room on 97.7 Country's Big Show. Coming up later this hour, I'll be playing the VIP Meet and Eat Touch Tones. You want to be lucky caller number 7. You'll win a pair of VIP passes to our next Steve's Pizza Meet and Eat. It's coming up Thursday night, June 18th, starring Lexi Stevenson. Going to be a good one. Speaking of good ones, we were talking about the Brew Crew last hour. Milwaukee Brewers, so far, having a really good year, especially the month of May, and especially the pitching staff. In particular, well, you know him as the Miz. That's right, Jacob Mizorowski, doing things that have really never been done before. Check this out. He struck out 57 batters in his last 6 games while allowing a total of 1 run and 14 hits through 6 games. It sounds impossible, but it's true. No one has ever hit those marks in any 6-game span in all of Major League Baseball history. So, you know, he's kind of a big deal. The Miz. Pretty good stuff. Good news now. I need some good news. The Platteville Regional Chamber of Commerce is hosting their annual golf outing at the Platteville Golf and Country Club this Friday. Registration begins at 9:30 a.m. At 10:45 is the 50-50 ball drop. 11 a.m. shotgun start and dinner and awards following the golf outing. That's the good news.
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0: Prophets long live country on 97.7 Country. Doesn't that sound like the theme song to a country music television show, like a sitcom? You know? Maybe it's just me. It's good stuff, though. Bottom of the hour, we have headlines coming up next. But right now, it's time to make somebody a winner. I promised you this hour we would play the VIP Meet and Eat Touchtones. 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You are going to win a pair of VIP passes to our next Steve's Pizza Meet and Eat Thursday night, June 18th, 6 p.m., starring Lexi Stevenson. Let's play the Touchtones. 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
2: Now this news update on Wisconsin Radio Network, I'm Tad Aylin. You may have noticed fewer cryptocurrency kiosks in Wisconsin following a recent state law restricting their use. The new law requires warnings about possibly being scammed to be posted when you start a transaction with the device, and to restrict their daily use to just $1,000. Wisconsin's statewide health assessment is out. The state's Department of Health Services issues the report every 5 years. The latest version highlights challenges including the rising cost of living, housing affordability, access to mental health care, transportation, and overall health care costs and quality. And with summer sunshine in full swing, health experts are reminding you to protect your skin. UW Health dermatologist Dr. Lisa Arkin says sunscreen is one of your best defenses, but only if you reapply it regularly. Tad Aylin, Wisconsin Radio Network News.
3: UW Milwaukee baseball team playing for its postseason life. I'm Bill Scott with sports. Panthers fell to Auburn 8-1 last night. The two teams will meet in a winner-take-all matchup tonight for the right to advance to the NCAA Super Regionals. The Brewers took 2 of 3 from the Astros over the weekend, winning 2-0 in the rubber match on Sunday. Jacob Mizorowski capped off a 5-0 month of May with his 6th win of the season, tossing 7 innings of 3-hit shutout ball. Giants are in Milwaukee tonight to take on the Brewers. Stanley Cup Finals start tomorrow night in Raleigh as the Carolina Hurricanes host the Vegas Golden Knights in Game 1. Spurs and Knicks gearing up for the NBA Finals. Game 1 of that best-of-7 series is Wednesday in San Antonio. Russell Henley captured his 6th tour victory after outlasting Eric Cole in a one-hole playoff to win the Charles Schwab Challenge. And Denny Hamlin captured NASCAR's Cracker Barrel 400 on Sunday in Nashville. Bill Scott, Wisconsin Radio Network.
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7: Here's your WGLR Tri-State Forecast. Daytime highs approaching 77 today under mainly clear skies. Tonight, lows dip down to about 51. Sunny skies tomorrow. Highs level off around 80. Temperatures above average Wednesday and Thursday with highs from the low 80s to the upper 80s. A peek at the extended shows, 86, Friday, 87, Saturday, and 88 on Sunday. Currently, it's 60 degrees. I'm staff meteorologist Paul Trombley.
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0: 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Birthdays and anniversaries right around the corner. Well, Morgan Wallen had a, quote, incident at his recent performance in Denver, Colorado. He was performing the first night of his weekend at Empower Field at Mile High in Denver. And apparently he was trying to sing his track Sand in My Boots, one of his all-time greats. Well, he experienced some technical difficulties. He couldn't hear the piano that he was playing, so he just tossed it. That's right. He flipped the piano over on stage. You know, nobody was injured. So, and the good news is, I mean, at least he didn't throw it off a rooftop, you know, and almost hit a cop. You remember that, right? Anyway, he ended up singing the song a cappella and apparently just nailed it. Fans praised his a cappella performance, but a little frustration not being able to hear the piano, you know. Tickle the ivories? No. Morgan's going to pummel the ivories. Birthdays and anniversaries coming up next on The Big Show.
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1: Esther. Time for birthdays and anniversaries on a big show Monday. It is June 1st. By the way, didn't want to mention this next hour. We've got some exciting concert news to share with you. Just announced. Details coming up in a moment. But right now, time for birthdays and anniversaries. Happy birthday to Baylor Barr. Also, Mark Ball. Tracy Beshin. Amy Fawcett. We do have some anniversaries. Norbert and Linda Noel, 52 years together. Jack and Jean Slack, 50 years together. And Trenton and Sheena Moon, 7 years together. Congratulations. Those are birthdays and anniversaries on The Big Show. Your 8 o'clock report is coming up. And again, a big concert announcement next hour. All on the way on a Big Show Monday. I'm Rob Spangler, live and local in the Tri-States on this June 1st. Here's Ella, Be Her, her latest hit on 97.7 Country's Big Show. Good morning.

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1: ABC News, I'm Sherry Preston. The U.S. and Iran exchanging fire over the weekend, drawing into question the ceasefire talks that had been happening. The war now in its fourth month. And, says ABC's Rachel Scott,
2: the economic toll continues to hit Americans here at home with these high gas prices. But the president still insists he is in no rush to make a deal late overnight. He posted on social media telling critics to sit back and relax, saying it will all work out in the end.
1: Dozens of arrests now reported outside the ICE detention facility in Newark, New Jersey, a mandatory curfew put in place over the weekend following days of determinations. Another strike into an alleged drug boat in the Eastern Pacific. Three more killed, bringing the number killed since the U.S. strikes began to more than 200. President Trump says he will headline the opening ceremony at the Great American State Fair, marking the nation's 250th birthday. That announcement after most of the musicians who had agreed to perform pulled out, complaining it was too partisan. This is ABC News.
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4: Good Monday morning from 97.7 Country, WGLR. The Mississippi River level is steady. It's 7.7 feet at Prairie du Chien, 5.9 feet at Guttenberg, 7.6 feet at Cassville, and 8.2 feet at Dubuque. Your complete tri-state weatherology forecast is coming up. With news, I'm Alex Irving. Two fire incidents kept emergency crews busy in Dubuque County over the weekend. A home was destroyed by fire early Sunday morning in Piasta. According to the Dubuque County Sheriff's Office, emergency crews responded to a structure fire on Cedar Ridge Court in Piasta just before 3 a.m. The residence was fully engulfed when firefighters arrived, but all occupants were able to exit safely. The home is considered a total loss with an estimated $500,000 in damage. The cause of the fire unknown, but does not appear to be suspicious in nature. And a Dubuque landfill fire was contained Sunday morning with no injuries reported. Seven Dubuque fire units responded to the scene at 101 Airborne Road. The fire was under control by 9 a.m. with crews continuing to address small hot spots. Four people were injured in a three-vehicle crash Saturday afternoon in Lafayette County. The sheriff's office reports that the incident occurred at the intersection of County Highway W and O in White Oak Springs. A Chicago woman was traveling westbound when she failed to stop for a stop sign and struck two other vehicles. The woman and her two juvenile passengers were transported to the hospital with non-life-threatening injuries. One other driver was also hospitalized with minor injuries. Also on Saturday, a one-vehicle accident occurred on Highway 151 in Belmont Township. An Iowa man was pulling a boat trailer when a seat dislodged and struck a vehicle behind him. No injuries were reported, and both vehicles only received functional damage. In Iowa County, deputies responded to a one-vehicle crash in the 6,000 block of Highway 18-151 Saturday evening, just after 8 o'clock. The Ridgeway Fire Department and Dodgeville EMS assisted at the scene. No word on the severity of any injuries. The Wisconsin Supreme Court on Friday afternoon ruled that they'll hear a challenge to the state's congressional maps on the grounds that they're an anti-competitive gerrymander. The court's four liberal judges voted to accept the case, while Justices Rebecca Bradley and Annette Ziegler accused the majority of acting as tools of the Democratic Party. It's unlikely the case will be concluded in time to change the state's maps before November. The Iowa primary is tomorrow, and President Trump has made a last-minute endorsement of Congressman Randy Feenstra to become the Republican nominee for governor. Feenstra is running against four other Republicans. If no candidate wins with at least 35% of the vote in the primary election, the nominee will be selected at the Iowa Republican State Convention June 13th. The GOP gubernatorial candidate will face Auditor Rob Sand, who is running unopposed to become the Democratic nominee for governor. The Platteville Thrift Shop opens today in its new location at 1555 East Business Highway 151 next to Farm and Fleet. The doors open at 9 a.m. for donations and shopping on their expanded sales floor. The move has been in the works since early April, and the Platteville Thrift Shop's former location at 950 Lancaster Road is still for sale through John Miles Real Estate. And today begins June Dairy Month. The tradition started in the late 1930s when a national drugstore initiated National Milk Month as a way to increase their dairy counter business. In 1940, the Wisconsin governor officially proclaimed June Dairy Month. The first dairy breakfast on the farm dates back to 1970 and was held in southeast Wisconsin. This month, dairy breakfasts will be held in several counties in southwest Wisconsin, and we've shared a post of their dates and locations on the WGLR Facebook page. That's the latest local and regional news. Your complete weatherology tri-state forecast is coming up shortly. I'm Alex Irving on 97.7 Country WGLR.
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7: UW Milwaukee baseball team playing for its postseason life. I'm Bill Scott with sports. Panthers fell to Auburn 8-1 last night. The two teams will meet in a winner-take-all matchup tonight for the right to advance to the NCAA Super Regionals. The Brewers took 2 of 3 from the Astros over the weekend, winning 2-0 in the rubber match on Sunday. Jacob Mizorowski capped off a 5-0 month of May with his sixth win of the season, tossing 7 innings of 3-hit shutout ball. Giants are in Milwaukee tonight to take on the Brewers. Stanley Cup Finals start tomorrow night in Raleigh as the Carolina Hurricanes host the Vegas Golden Knights in Game 1. Spurs and Knicks gearing up for the NBA Finals. Game 1 of that best-of-7 series is Wednesday in San Antonio. Russell Henley captured his sixth tour victory after outlasting Eric Cole in a one-hole playoff to win the Charles Schwab Championship.
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7: The Knights in Game 1. Spurs and Knicks gearing up for the NBA Finals. Game 1 of that best-of-7 series is Wednesday in San Antonio. Russell Henley captured his sixth tour victory after outlasting Eric Cole in a one-hole playoff to win the Charles Schwab Challenge. And Denny Hamlin captured NASCAR's Cracker Barrel 400 on Sunday in Nashville. 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
4: Here's your WGLR Tri-State Forecast. High temperatures reach up to 77 today under mainly sunny skies. Lows level off around 51 tonight. Clear skies. Ample sunshine expected tomorrow. Daytime highs approaching 80. Temps above average Wednesday and Thursday with highs from the low 80s to the mid 80s. Looking at the long range, 85 Friday, 86 Saturday, and 88 on Sunday. Currently 64. I'm staff meteorologist Paul Trombley. 97.

0: Tucker, Wetmore, and Brunette on 97.7 Country. It's a big show Monday. Today, June 1st. Rob Spangler, my name. Thanks for hanging out. Bottom of the hour, we do have news headlines. Your funny story, that's coming up later this hour. But we have an exciting concert announcement for you. And this one is coming right here to the tri-state area on the brand new Backwaters Amp Outdoor Amphitheater, which, of course, is right there next to Q Casino in Dubuque. They are proud to welcome country superstar Cole Swindell. He's coming live Friday night, August 14th. Now, tickets will go on sale. The artist presale is tomorrow at 10 a.m. That's through Cole Swindell's website. The Q Casino presale starts Thursday at 10 a.m., and then they go on sale to the public this Friday at 10 a.m. And tickets, the Turpin Pit, $90 with taxes and fees. The Turpin Front of House Seated, $80. 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So pretty reasonable ticket prices, depending on how close to the stage you want to be. But Cole Swindell, Friday night, August 14th, at the Backwaters Amp stage at Q Casino. That is going to be a heck of a show. 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

0: New music from Kenny Chesney. Good to have him back on the radio. That is Carry On on 97.7 Country. Rob Spangler, my name. Thank you for hanging. It is the first day of the month of June. That's right. June Dairy Month is upon us. 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
1: 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I'm Ted Allen. Rural emergency medical services in Wisconsin are under growing strain. The Wisconsin Office of Rural Health reports as many as 40-50% of ambulance services can't provide round-the-clock coverage. A new EMS forward plan aims to improve reliability, support workers, and strengthen rural systems statewide. Spongy moths will be surveyed in west and central Wisconsin. The Wisconsin Department of Ag, Trade, and Consumer Protection is expanding efforts to track the invasive spongy moth this year. Crews will set about 67,000 traps across 36 counties in western and central parts of the state from now until early June. And with summer sunshine in full swing, health experts are reminding you to protect your skin. Doctors recommend avoiding peak sun hours between 10 a.m. and 4 p.m. whenever possible. Too much exposure over time can lead to serious damage, causing mutations in the skin that may lead to cancer.
2: UW Milwaukee baseball team playing for its postseason life. I'm Bill Scott with sports. Panthers fell to Auburn 8-1 last night. The two teams will meet in a winner-take-all matchup tonight for the right to advance to the NCAA Super Regionals. The Brewers took 2-3 from the Astros over the weekend, winning 2-0 in the rubber match on Sunday. Jacob Mizorowski capped off a 5-0 month of May with his sixth win of the season, tossing seven innings of three-hit shutout ball. Giants are in Milwaukee tonight to take on the Brewers. Stanley Cup Finals start tomorrow night in Raleigh as the Carolina Hurricanes host the Vegas Golden Knights in Game 1. Spurs and Knicks gearing up for the NBA Finals. Game 1 of that best-of-seven series is Wednesday in San Antonio. Russell Henley captured his sixth tour victory after outlasting Eric Cole in a one-hole playoff to win the Charles Schwab Challenge. And Denny Hamlin captured NASCAR's Cracker Barrel 400 on Sunday in Nashville. Bill Scott, Wisconsin Radio Network.
3: 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Pittsburgh over the Twins 9-3. 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
11: Here's your WGLR Tri-State Forecast. High temperatures reach up to 77 today under mainly sunny skies. Lows level off around 51 tonight, clear skies. Ample sunshine expected tomorrow. Daytime highs approaching 80. Temps above average Wednesday and Thursday with highs from the low 80s to the mid 80s. Looking at the long range, 85 Friday, 86 Saturday, and 88 on Sunday. Currently 64. I'm Staff Meteorologist Paul Trombley.

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1: Lexi Stevenson, star of our next Steve's Pizza Meet and Eat, coming to Platteville Thursday night, June 18th, 6 p.m. She'll be performing on the alternative recycling stage. And of course, we gave away VIP passes earlier this morning. We'll have another chance for you to win tomorrow morning right here on The Big Show. Tune in starting at 6 a.m. Time for our funny story, and we're going to take you to Ecuador. We don't go to Ecuador very often, but this is one of those stories where it's so unbelievable you have to see it to believe it, and we have video evidence of it. So let's take you to the soccer pitch. That's right, that's the field that soccer players play on, or football, as they would say down in South America, where a player named Edison Caicedo, I'm not sure if I'm saying his name right, but Edison, he was a player for Liga de Porto Viejo. He was walking across the pitch after one of his teammates was being tended to. They brought out one of those medical carts, you know, it's like a golf cart with a thing on the back where they can strap somebody down. Well, one of his teammates was apparently injured. Of course, he is a soccer player. We're not 100% sure if it's a real injury. They had loaded him up. They had put the guy on the back of the medical cart. This just happened over the weekend. Now, as the driver of the medical cart was pulling away, he then ran into Edison. That's right. The guy we were talking about. So, talk about insult to injury. His teammate was on the back of the golf cart, the medical cart, and then the medical cart ran him over. Right in the middle of the match against El Nacional. So I know betting is in, you know, the world of sports. I'm not saying the guy who drove the medical cart was trying to influence the outcome of the game, but he did get a big payout. So no, I'm kidding. At least I hope I'm kidding. Anyway, I believe Edison is okay. He was just clipped by the medical cart, but the video is actually kind of hilarious. It's not that we want to see people run over my medical carts, but dude, like, pay attention. You got one job. All right, that's our funny story. Have a great rest of your Monday morning on The Big Show, WGLR.
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3: Here's your WGLR Tri-State forecast. High temperatures reach up to 77 today under mainly sunny skies. Lows level off around 51 tonight. Clear skies. Ample sunshine expected tomorrow. Daytime highs approaching 80. Temps above average Wednesday and Thursday with highs from the low 80s to the mid 80s. Looking at the long range, 85 Friday, 86 Saturday, and 88 on Sunday. Currently 64. I'm staff meteorologist Paul Trombley.

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0: 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Well, it is, I guess, technically not summer yet, but, you know, it's June 1st, so good enough for me, right? And our Allegiant Oil Superstar Summer, we just launched it last Friday, presented by Bally's Marquette and Prairie Farms. 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And we're kicking it off with a bang. 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
8: Here's your WGLR Tri-State Forecast. High temperatures reach up to 77 today under mainly sunny skies. Lows level off around 51 tonight. Clear skies. Ample sunshine expected tomorrow. Daytime highs approaching 80. Temps above average Wednesday and Thursday with highs from the low 80s to the mid 80s. Looking at the long range, 85 Friday, 86 Saturday, and 88 on Sunday. Currently, it's 69 degrees. I'm Staff Meteorologist Paul Trombley. 97.

0: All right, that's my early entry for Song of the Summer. Tim and the Glory Boys. They hail from Canada, north of the border, and their new song is called If I Go Missing, and I can't help it. That song just puts a smile on my face. That is a perfect summer song on 97.7 Country. Good stuff. 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We'll give you all the details next. 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
12: Here's your WGLR Tri-State Forecast. High temperatures reach up to 77 today under mainly sunny skies. Lows level off around 51 tonight, clear skies. Ample sunshine expected tomorrow. Daytime highs approaching 80. Temps above average Wednesday and Thursday with highs from the low 80s to the mid 80s. Looking at the long range, 85 Friday, 86 Saturday, and 88 on Sunday. Currently, it's 69 degrees. I'm staff meteorologist Paul Trombley. 97.

0: That is Cody Jinks and Found on 97.7 Country. Time to wrap up the big show with our parting shot. And this is exciting news for fans of Toy Story. Of course, you probably are already aware, if you're a Disney Pixar fan, that Toy Story 5 comes out this summer. But Papa John's Pizza is launching Pizza Planet pop-up locations inspired by the original Toy Story Pizza Planet. And they're coming to four different locations globally. Now, sadly, none of them are particularly close to the Midwest. There will be one in Los Angeles, one in London, Seoul, South Korea, and Madrid, Spain. Those will be the locations of the Pizza Planet Retro Pizza Arcade pop-up locations featuring Papa John's Pizza. But they did issue a press release saying that the pop-up is designed to bring the, quote, legendary sci-fi pizzeria from Toy Story into the real world. Pizza Planet, of course, was a key setting in the original Toy Story film, visited by main character Andy Davis, along with his toys, Woody and Buzz Lightyear, and the little aliens in the claw machine. That's right, in the arcade. The claw. Anyway, the pop-ups will have fully functional arcades and, of course, delicious pizza. They will feature elements synonymous with the iconic movie series. The L.A. location is set to open on June 12th. You can now make reservations. The London pop-up will open on June 13th. And Seoul, South Korea, also June 12th. Madrid, Spain will be available on June 16th. So there you go. The pizza brand also said the pop-up is intended to evoke nostalgia for original Toy Story film, along with highlighting the connection between pizza and watching movies. Two of my favorite pastimes. There you go. I don't think I'll be traveling to L.A., but still, it's kind of a cool idea. Just wished it was a little closer to home. All right, that's our parting shot. You take care. Have a great rest of your Monday.
1: If you're growing wheat in Wisconsin, scout the field. I'm Larry Lee with Agribusiness News on Brownfield. 100 years ago, our founders had a vision that transformed the future of agriculture, and we've been innovating ever since. See how it all started at pioneer.com/100. First, fertilizer supply and pricing concerns are expected to hang on through fall, with analysts pointing to tight global markets and ongoing geopolitical disruptions. Ben Brown with the University of Missouri Extension tells Brownfield, phosphate and urea are concerns.
2: Retailers are making decisions now for fall to have fertilizer on hand in the fall. It's challenging to even source the product.
1: Kristen Moss helps secure and source fertilizer for MFA Incorporated in Missouri and says it comes down to balancing uncertain demand and planning inventory.
3: Yeah, it's going to be a challenge, and it's going to be a challenge for us to manage the risk of that inventory that we do buy.
1: DeMoss says one of the best things that could happen for fertilizer would be a resolution of the conflict in the Middle East. A researcher is puzzled by a striped rust case in Wisconsin. University of Wisconsin plant pathologist Damon Smith tells Brownfield, the one case reported in a south central wheat field is unusual.
4: It's a little bit of a head scratcher because it sort of leapfrogged from Kansas, which would be our closest current confirmations, up to Columbia County.
1: Smith says his main concern is having striped rust arrive this early, and farmers are asking about applying fungicide before heading. Smith says with high fuel and other input costs, he's working with farmers to determine if they can wait to apply fungicide and avoid a second sprayer pass.
4: We really don't want to have to make unnecessary fungicide applications. So when you have something like this come in at the time it came in, it does make that a little bit complicated.
1: Smith says striped rust must be blown in every year. He says farmers will want to look at the variety trial results for the seeds they planted to help determine if their crop is more susceptible to diseases and do some scouting. Two things that take a little time but not much money to help determine disease risk. Collaborating to overcome barriers for the next generation. Brownfield's Kellen Havikin has more from the National Cattlemen's Beef Association's Young Cattlemen's Conference.
5: Southeast South Dakota cattle producer Trevor Johnson says today's obstacles are extremely complex, but producers don't have to solve them by themselves.
6: I wouldn't say that our challenges are much different from any other 20-something-year-old in the industry, and so just really growing that network and gaining access to people that you can call for information and, hey, I've got this problem, how have you guys addressed it?
5: Will Harsh with the American Angus Association says there are other networking opportunities like the Young Cattlemen's Conference where producers can learn from each other. From Denver, Colorado, I'm Kellen Havikin for Brownfield.
1: And I'm Larry Lee. Find these stories and more online at Brownfield Ag News.
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3: Good morning. The markets will look toward the USDA reports this afternoon, and crop conditions for corn and soybeans are expected for the first time this year. For the week ending May 22nd, U.S. corn sales were at the lower end of expectations at 40 million bushels. Total commitments remain up 26% year over year, and the pace required to meet USDA's export goal is only 6.8 million bushels per week through the month of August. July corn down 3.75 at 4.43. December down 2.75 at 4.72 1/4. May 27 corn down 2.75 at 4.95. July soybeans unchanged, 11.86 3/4. August up 0.75 cents, 11.91. November beans up 3.25, 11.93 1/4. July soybean meal down 3.50 a ton, 3.26.30. July Chicago wheat up 4.25 cents, 6.14 3/4. Live cattle futures market 52 cents to $1.60 higher. June 2.48.77, August at 2.40.30. Feeder cattle market anywhere from 3.07 to 3.27 stronger. August at 3.51.70, September 3.48.62. Lean hog futures anywhere from 67 cents higher to 50 cents in the red. June 95.80, July $100.17. Class 3 milk futures, June up 11 cents, 16.34. July up a dime, 16.80. August up 7, 17.35. And September down 3 cents, 17.77. I'm Bob Mittendorf on WGLR.
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7: Here's your WGLR Tri-State Forecast. Partly cloudy today with daytime highs approaching 77. Lows dip down to about 51 tonight, mainly clear skies. Tomorrow, highs around 79. Low 80s Wednesday, warmer on Thursday with highs in the mid-80s. Looking at the long range, 85 Friday, 86 Saturday, and 88 on Sunday. Right now, 70. I'm Staff Meteorologist Paul Trombley.

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13: 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Partly cloudy today, with daytime highs approaching 77. Lows dip down to about 51 tonight, mainly clear skies. Tomorrow, highs around 79. Low 80s Wednesday, warmer on Thursday, with highs in the mid-80s. Looking at the long range, 85 Friday, 86 Saturday, and 88 on Sunday. Right now, 70. I'm Staff Meteorologist Paul Trombley.

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13: Here's your WGLR Tri-State Forecast. Partly cloudy today with daytime highs approaching 77. Lows dip down to about 51 tonight, mainly clear skies. Tomorrow, highs around 79. Low 80s Wednesday, warmer on Thursday with highs in the mid 80s. Looking at the long range, 85 Friday, 86 Saturday, and 88 on Sunday. Right now, 70. I'm staff meteorologist Paul Trombley.

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1: The corn and soybean markets both running in the red. A check of the prices in just a moment. For the week ending May 22nd, soybean sales remain steady at 11 million bushels, bringing total commitments to 18% lower than a year ago. USDA has projected a 19% yearly decrease. Soybean meal sales of 300,000 metric tons that maintained a strong 17% gain over a year ago. July corn down 3 3/4, 443. December down 2 3/4, 472 and a quarter. May 27 corn down 3 cents, 494 and 3/4. July soybeans down 3 3/4, 1183. August down 3 cents, 1187 and a quarter. November down a half cent, 1189 and a half. July soybean meal down 370 a ton, 326.10. July Chicago wheat up a penny and 3/4, 612 and a quarter. Live cattle futures market $1.92 to 262 stronger. August 240.97, October 232.92. Feeder cattle market 450 to 487 higher. August at 353.30, September 350.07. Lean hog futures anywhere from 22 cents higher to $1.12 in the red. July 99.72, August at 97.47. June class 3 milk futures up 7.16.30. July up 7.16.77. August up 4 cents, 17.32. September down a penny, 17.79. I'm Bob Mittendorf on WGLR.
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4: Here's your WGLR Tri-State Forecast. Partly cloudy today with daytime highs approaching 77. Lows dip down to about 51 tonight, mainly clear skies. Tomorrow, highs around 79. Low 80s Wednesday, warmer on Thursday with highs in the mid-80s. Looking at the long range, 85 Friday, 86 Saturday, and 88 on Sunday. Right now, 70. I'm Staff Meteorologist Paul Trombley.

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12: Here's your WGLR Tri-State Forecast. Partly cloudy today with daytime highs approaching 77. Lows dip down to about 51 tonight, mainly clear skies. Tomorrow, highs around 79. Low 80s Wednesday, warmer on Thursday with highs in the mid-80s. Looking at the long range, 85 Friday, 86 Saturday, and 88 on Sunday. Currently, 73. I'm staff meteorologist Paul Trombley.

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12: Here's your WGLR tri-state forecast. Partly cloudy today with daytime highs approaching 77. Lows dip down to about 51 tonight, mainly clear skies. Tomorrow, highs around 79. Low 80s Wednesday, warmer on Thursday with highs in the mid 80s. Looking at the long range, 85 Friday, 86 Saturday, and 88 on Sunday. Currently 73. I'm staff meteorologist Paul Trombley.

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2: ABC News, I'm Michelle Franzen. Iranian media reporting it's no longer sending messages to negotiate with the U.S., saying Israel has violated the ceasefire agreement by continuing strikes in Lebanon. Iranian officials also warning it may block the Strait of Hormuz. Retired Army General and former NATO Supreme Allied Commander General Wesley Clark on Iran's strategy.
3: Iran believes that it has the leverage over the Strait of Hormuz. So the actions of the United States in there to pry open the strait are absolutely critical to getting the right kind of peace agreement eventually.
2: President Trump has stated he wants to ensure Iran won't have a nuclear weapon. The outbreak of Ebola in Central Africa continuing to rise, with suspected cases topping 1,000. World health officials say they are tracing more suspected cases, but say it's contained to the Democratic Republic of Congo and Uganda. Severe storms on the march across parts of the Mid-South and plains today. It follows volatile storms Sunday, packed with wind, hail, and reported tornadoes. This is ABC News.
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6: Good afternoon from 97.7 Country WGLR. The Mississippi River level is steady. It's 7.7 feet at Prairie du Chien, 5.9 feet at Guttenberg, 7.6 feet at Cassville, and 8.2 feet at Dubuque. Your complete tri-state weatherology forecast is coming up. With news, I'm Alex Irving. Two fire incidents kept emergency crews busy in Dubuque County over the weekend. A home was destroyed by fire early Sunday morning in Piasta. According to the Dubuque County Sheriff's Office, emergency crews responded to a structure fire on Cedar Ridge Court in Piasta just before 3 a.m. The residence was fully engulfed when firefighters arrived, but all occupants were able to exit safely. The home is considered a total loss with an estimated $500,000 in damage. The cause of the fire unknown, but does not appear to be suspicious in nature. And a Dubuque landfill fire was contained Sunday morning with no injuries reported. Seven Dubuque fire units responded to the scene at 101 Airborne Road. The fire was under control by 9 a.m. with crews continuing to address small hot spots. Four people were injured in a three-vehicle crash Saturday afternoon in Lafayette County. The sheriff's office reports that the incident occurred at the intersection of County Highway W and O in White Oak Springs. A Chicago woman was traveling westbound when she failed to stop for a stop sign and struck two other vehicles. The woman and her two juvenile passengers were transported to the hospital with non-life-threatening injuries. One other driver was also hospitalized with minor injuries. Also on Saturday, a one-vehicle accident occurred on Highway 151 in Belmont Township. An Iowa man was pulling a boat trailer when a seat dislodged and struck a vehicle behind him. No injuries were reported, and both vehicles only received functional damage. In Iowa County, deputies responded to a one-vehicle crash in the 6,000 block of Highway 18-151 Saturday evening, just after 8 o'clock. The Ridgeway Fire Department and Dodgeville EMS assisted at the scene. No word on the severity of any injuries. The Wisconsin Supreme Court on Friday afternoon ruled that they'll hear a challenge to the state's congressional maps on the grounds that they're an anti-competitive gerrymander. The court's four liberal judges voted to accept the case, while Justices Rebecca Bradley and Annette Ziegler accused the majority of acting as tools of the Democratic Party. It's unlikely the case will be concluded in time to change the state's maps before November. The Iowa primary is tomorrow, and President Trump has made a last-minute endorsement of Congressman Randy Feenstra to become the Republican nominee for governor. Feenstra is running against four other Republicans. If no candidate wins with at least 35% of the vote in the primary election, the nominee will be selected at the Iowa Republican State Convention June 13th. The GOP gubernatorial candidate will face Auditor Rob Sand, who is running unopposed to become the Democratic nominee for governor. The Platteville Thrift Shop opens today in its new location at 1555 East Business Highway 151 next to Farm and Fleet. The doors open at 9 a.m. for donations and shopping on their expanded sales floor. The move has been in the works since early April, and the Platteville Thrift Shop's former location at 950 Lancaster Road is still for sale through John Miles Real Estate. And today begins June Dairy Month. The tradition started in the late 1930s when a national drugstore initiated National Milk Month as a way to increase their dairy counter business. In 1940, the Wisconsin governor officially proclaimed June Dairy Month. The first dairy breakfast on the farm dates back to 1970 and was held in southeast Wisconsin. This month, dairy breakfasts will be held in several counties in southwest Wisconsin, and we've shared a post of their dates and locations on the WGLR Facebook page. That's the latest local and regional news. Your complete weatherology tri-state forecast is coming up shortly. I'm Alex Irving on 97.7 Country WGLR.
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6: In area obituaries, 79-year-old Margaret Maggie Ann Peterson of Montfort passed away on February 7th. A memorial service will be held at 11 a.m. this Friday, June 5th, at the Mount Hope Methodist Church. Visitation will be held from 10 a.m. until the time of the service on Friday at the church. 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The Soman Larson Funeral Home of Montfort is assisting the family of 79-year-old Margaret Maggie Ann Peterson of Montfort. 94-year-old Dolores D. M. Schupner of Platteville passed away on May 14th at Edenbrook in Platteville. A celebration of life will be held from 11 a.m. till 2 p.m. this Saturday, June 6th, at the Melby Funeral Home and Crematory in Platteville. The celebration will conclude with a prayer service officiated by Father Dave Flanagan, and a burial will take place at a later date for 94-year-old Dolores D. M. Schupner of Platteville. And that's the obituary report. 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
7: The Brewers open a four-game series against the Giants tonight at AmFam Field. I'm Bill Scott with sports. Former Brewers shortstop Willie Adames making his return to Milwaukee to face his former team.
8: When I went last year, it was super special. You know, they treated me well. Obviously, it's always feel some type of way going back to the place that took you in and, treated you like you came up with the organization and everything. So, you know, I just have a lot of love for them.
7: Adam is coming off a three-hit, four RBI day against the Rockies and included a grand slam, but the Giants overall have struggled. 13 games under 500 at 23-36. They're just 3-7 in their last 10 games. Cinderella UW-Milwaukee Panthers close out regional play against...
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7: 3-7 in their last 10 games. Cinderella UW-Milwaukee Panthers close out regional play against host Auburn tonight. Winner advancing to the NCAA Super Regionals. The loser goes home. Panthers open the regional, upsetting the Tigers, but Auburn turned the tables with an 8-1 victory last night. 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
2: Good afternoon. This is meteorologist Michael Carroll with a look at your WGLR Tri-State Ag Forecast. A fairly quiet stretch of weather expected not only for this afternoon, but right all the way through your Thursday coming up. This comes as a weak upper-level disturbance will continue to fizzle out across the region for this afternoon. We'll see some increasing sunshine as we head through the remainder of the day, with lots of sunshine Tuesday and into your Wednesday, as an upper-level ridge of high pressure looks to dominate our weather pattern. Before a low-pressure system working off to our north drags our next frontal boundary in from the northwest by the time we get to your Friday coming up. Otherwise, high temperatures by this afternoon looking to climb up closer to average in the middle to upper 70s. Then for tonight, expecting clear and calm conditions with overnight low temperatures dropping back into the lower part of the 50s. Into the day on Tuesday, enjoying lots of sunshine as an upper-level ridge of high pressure will continue to dominate our weather pattern. Tuesday's high temperatures incrementally warmer, climbing up into the upper 70s to lower 80s. And midweek Wednesday still looking nice and summer-like there with full-on sunshine, widespread lower 80s for high temperatures. We'll see some gradually increasing clouds then into the day on Thursday. Conditions still looking to stay dry, though, into southern Wisconsin, far northeastern portions of Iowa, and likewise into northern Illinois. Any shower and storm activity, mainly back across northwestern portions of Wisconsin, likewise into Minnesota. But as that next frontal boundary slowly begins to work in from the northwest for Friday and into your upcoming weekend, we do have that chance for at least some scattered showers and storms returning to the forecast. Not expecting any major cool downs, though. For Friday, expecting those high temperatures to climb up into the middle part of the 80s, and we stay quite summer-like into your weekend, still in the middle to upper 80s for highs. That's your Tri-State Ag Forecast on 97.7 Country WGLR. I'm meteorologist Michael Carroll.
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5: The block cheese market on this Monday unchanged, 147.5. Barrel cheese unchanged, 144. The butter market up a quarter of a cent at 167. June Class 3 milk futures up 2 cents, 16.25. July up 11 cents, 16.81. August up 9, 17.37. And September up 2 cents at 17.82 per hundredweight. USDA announced the April 2026 dairy margin coverage was 10.54 per hundredweight for the margin. Because that exceeds the coverage level of $9.50, there will be no DMC payment issued for April 2026 milk. Before running down the livestock futures, a New World screwworm case has been detected within 31 miles of the U.S.-Mexico border. The parasite was found in a six-month-old sheep, marking the closest confirmed detection to the U.S. border to date. The discovery comes despite containment efforts by both the USDA and Mexican authorities to limit its spread.

0: said. If screw worm would enter the U.S. cattle supply, it could push beef prices even higher, as movement restrictions in affected areas would likely tighten cattle supplies. The situation would also pose a significant PR challenge for the industry, as consumer perception of the parasite is likely to be overwhelmingly negative. According to USDA, an outbreak in the United States could cost the Texas economy alone an estimated $1.8 billion. Feeder cattle imports from Mexico have been suspended since May of 2025, further tightening supplies as the domestic cow herd remains at its lowest level in 75 years. Live cattle futures anywhere from $1.65 to $2.07 stronger. 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October, $2.32.45. December live cattle futures, $2.31.77. Feeder cattle anywhere from $3.32 to $4.02 higher. August, $3.52.37. September, $3.49.37. October feeder cattle futures, $3.45.85. Lean hog futures anywhere from 42 cents higher to $1.12 in the red. July, $99.92, August, $97.60, and October lean hog futures at $84.20. The grain markets are looking towards USDA reports this afternoon. Those reports will, for the first time this year, contain crop conditions for corn and soybeans. Now, for the week ending May 22nd, U.S. corn sales at the low end of expectations at 40 million bushels. Total commitments remain up 26% year over year, and the pace required to meet USDA's export goal is only 6.8 million bushels a week through August. Soybean sales remain steady, 11 million bushels. That brought total commitments to 18% lower than a year ago. USDA has projected a 19% yearly decrease. July corn down 5 3/4 at 441. December down 4 3/4 at 470 1/4. May 27 corn down 4 1/2. 493 1/4. July soybeans down 5 3/4, 1181. August down 5 cents, 1185 1/4. November down 1 3/4, 1188 1/4. July soybean meal down 390 a ton, 325.90. July Chicago wheat, that is down 0.5 cent, $6.10. The midday oats contract July, that is $3.52. This reminder, I'll be on the road a couple of days this week. On Thursday, I'll be at the Livingston branch of Community First Bank. The Grant County Cattlemen, the Iowa County Cattlemen, and the Iowa Grant FFA are doing a steak feed lunch. I'll be broadcasting starting with the markets at 10 a.m. The steak sandwiches will be available starting at 11 a.m. and they'll go till they're sold out. Also, they'll be celebrating June Dairy Month with root beer floats, compliments of Community First Bank, and those are being served by the Iowa Grant FFA. Again, you can join us Thursday in Livingston at the Community First Bank location, 11 a.m. until steak sandwiches are sold out. Coming up this Saturday, it's the Iowa County Dairy Breakfast. That is at Millertime Farm, and that is up in the Avoca area. And again, they're all ready to go. I was up there on Sunday doing some interviews, and they're getting things straightened up to where they want to open their farm again. They hosted it in 2018, and They want to do it again in 2026. One of the things I did learn yesterday, asked what is new since 2018, and they said they've got 5 grandkids since that time. So that is something new. So again, that's the Iowa County Dairy Breakfast coming up this Saturday. I'll be broadcasting starting at 6 a.m. The Iowa Sheep Industry Association with Iowa State University Extension, University of Wisconsin Division of Extension, Clayton County NRCS, and No Fence Virtual Fencing will host a pasture walk and membership meeting coming up this Saturday, June 6, starting at 1 p.m. The event will take place in Roberts Creek State Preserve, located on Dalmatian Avenue, just south of St. Olaf. That's about 6 to 8 miles north of Elkader. It is approximately 20 miles from Prairie du Chien to Roberts Creek State Preserve. Advance registration is required, and you must register online at Clayton County, Iowa Extension.
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3: Here's your WGLR Tri-State Forecast. Partly cloudy this afternoon with highs around 77. Tonight, lows around 51. Bright sunshine expected tomorrow. Daytime highs approaching 79. Dry with temps above average Wednesday and Thursday, and highs from the low 80s to the mid 80s. Taking a look at the extended forecast, 85 Friday, 86 Saturday, and 88 on Sunday. Right now, 72. I'm staff meteorologist Paul Trombley. 97.

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10: Here's your WGLR Tri-State Forecast. Partly cloudy this afternoon with highs around 77. Tonight, lows around 51. Bright sunshine expected tomorrow. Daytime highs approaching 79. Dry with temps above average Wednesday and Thursday, and highs from the low 80s to the mid 80s. Taking a look at the extended forecast, 85 Friday, 86 Saturday, and 88 on Sunday. Right now, 72. I'm staff meteorologist Paul Trombley. 97.

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4: Here's your WGLR Tri-State forecast. Highs level off around 77 this afternoon under partly cloudy skies. Mainly clear skies. Tonight, lows dip down to about 51. Sunshine expected. Tomorrow, highs level off around 79. Dry with temperatures a bit above average Wednesday and Thursday, and highs from the low 80s to the mid 80s. Currently, it's 72 degrees. I'm Staff Meteorologist Jennifer Wojcicki.
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12: Here's your WGLR Tri-State Forecast. Highs level off around 77 this afternoon under partly cloudy skies. Mainly clear skies. Tonight, lows dip down to about 51. Sunshine expected. Tomorrow, highs level off around 79. Dry with temperatures a bit above average Wednesday and Thursday, and highs from the low 80s to the mid 80s. Currently, it's 72 degrees. I'm staff meteorologist Jennifer Wojcicki.

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16: Here's your WGLR Tri-State forecast. Highs level off around 77 this afternoon under partly cloudy skies, mainly clear skies. Tonight, lows dip down to about 51. Sunshine expected. Tomorrow, highs level off around 79. Dry with temperatures a bit above average Wednesday and Thursday, and highs from the low 80s to the mid 80s. Currently, it's 72 degrees. I'm Staff Meteorologist Jennifer Wojcicki.
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3: 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I'm John Perkins with a Brownfield Market Update. 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Stein invented short-stature corn, then they perfected it. 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Garrett Toy from Ag Trader Talk tells Brownfield risk management is important in these uncertain, volatile markets.
4: Oh, yeah. No, we're, you know, at this point, we're already, you know, we've had opportunity to sell $5 corn. So we're already, I think, you know, from our marketing or farmer marketing advisory, you know, we're 30% sold on new crop. But, you know, we did some put spreads today, protecting downside. You know, 10 cents can get you on a put spread to the top end of your crop insurance max coverage. So there's things that you can do out of here, obviously, that, you know, can protect your downside. You know, case in point, you know, I mean, we do have this inflationary buying that's helped support us to get here. In fact, you know, the swap dealer's length in corn, you know, there's only been three other years where it's been this large, and that's 2007, 2008, which 2008, we all know what happened with the housing crisis, and then 2010. So we don't see that kind of investment in soybeans or wheat. But it's noticeable in corn, and obviously corn has its demand underlings as well. You know, I do think that seasonally, you know, we've got new crop sales on both corn and soybeans, just because, you know, $12 beans, $5 corn, you don't look a gift horse in the mouth. You know, you've got to make some sales here, especially as the calendar clicks forward.
3: 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We are online at brownfieldagnews.com. You can also find us on Facebook and YouTube. I'm John Perkins with a Brownfield Market Update.
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9: Here's your WGLR Tri-State Forecast. Highs level off around 77 this afternoon under partly cloudy skies. Mainly clear skies. Tonight, lows dip down to about 51. Sunshine expected. Tomorrow, highs level off around 79. Dry with temperatures a bit above average Wednesday and Thursday, and highs from the low 80s to the mid 80s. Right now, it's 73 degrees. I'm Staff Meteorologist Jennifer Fujitsu.

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1: It doesn't matter. 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
0: It's always on 5 in Margaritaville, come to think of it.
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12: Here's your WGLR Tri-State forecast. Highs level off around 77 this afternoon under partly cloudy skies, mainly clear skies. Tonight, lows dip down to about 51. Sunshine expected. Tomorrow, highs level off around 79. Dry with temperatures a bit above average Wednesday and Thursday, and highs from the low 80s to the mid 80s. Right now, it's 73 degrees. I'm staff meteorologist Jennifer Wojcicki.
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12: Here's your WGLR Tri-State forecast. Highs level off around 77 this afternoon under partly cloudy skies. Mainly clear skies. Tonight, lows dip down to about 51. Sunshine expected. Tomorrow, highs level off around 79. Dry with temperatures a bit above average Wednesday and Thursday, and highs from the low 80s to the mid 80s. Right now, 77. I'm staff meteorologist Jennifer Wojcicki.

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6: Here's your WGLR Tri-State forecast. Highs level off around 77 this afternoon under partly cloudy skies. Mainly clear skies. Tonight, lows dip down to about 51. Sunshine expected. Tomorrow, highs level off around 79. Dry with temperatures a bit above average Wednesday and Thursday, and highs from the low 80s to the mid 80s. Right now, 77. I'm Staff Meteorologist Jennifer Vujcicki.

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23: So how many times have you said that today? 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Here we are. Happy Monday. D. Michael in for Dave Murphy on a Monday edition of the Afternoon Cruise. Murph's Smile File is coming up. Here's Josh Ross.

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0: Gone.
1: Lexi Stevenson, yes, our featured artist for the next WGLR Meet and Eat at Steve's Pizza at Platteville. That's coming up on Thursday, June 18th. So be listening. We have more VIP tickets to give away. Good chance tomorrow morning on The Big Show with Rob Spangler. So be sure to listen in. Murph's Smile File story for you today. We head off to Ohio. A woman there named Jennifer scored a year's worth of free Dave's single burgers. After taking first place in a Wendy's mascot look-alike contest, which was held on World Redhead Day last week. Call it the mascot. Jennifer said winning the competition is so fun and so amazing because typically redheads weren't celebrated back in the day, and now I'm celebrating my differences and I won a prize for it. One of the contest judges, get this, was Wendy Thomas. Yeah, she's the daughter of founder Dave Thomas and the real-life inspiration for Wendy's. So that's pretty cool. Not only did she win the contest, but the actual Wendy was there. Murph's Smile File story for your Monday. The Weatherology Tri-State Forecast is on the way.

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13: Here's your WGLR Tri-State Forecast. Highs level off around 77 this afternoon under partly cloudy skies. Mainly clear skies. Tonight, lows dip down to about 51. Sunshine expected. Tomorrow, highs level off around 79. Dry with temperatures a bit above average Wednesday and Thursday, and highs from the low 80s to the mid 80s. Right now, 77. I'm staff meteorologist Jennifer Vujcicki.

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0: 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Our latest contest has launched. It's the WGLR Allegiant Oil Superstar Summer, presented by Bally's Marquette and Prairie Farms. 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Yes, Garth Brooks. 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Rob will announce the winner coming up on Friday morning at 9:45 on The Big Show. And he'll also announce the new prize for the next week. It's the WGLR Allegiant Oil Superstar Summer, presented by Bally's Marquette and Prairie Farm.
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11: Here's your WGLR Tri-State Forecast. Highs level off around 77 this afternoon under partly cloudy skies. Mainly clear skies. Tonight, lows dip down to about 51. Sunshine expected. Tomorrow, highs level off around 79. Dry with temperatures a bit above average Wednesday and Thursday, and highs from the low 80s to the mid 80s. Currently, 78. I'm Staff Meteorologist Jennifer Vujicic.

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0: Hudson Westbrook and Painted You Pretty. A 97.7 Country WGLR, the afternoon cruise, Ella Langley, just ahead of that, and Be Her. Well, later on this month, now that we are into June, the final live performance, final concert anyway, from Alan Jackson. As you probably know, he's been suffering from a debilitating disease for a while now. He's been fighting it. And so this is the swan song. I'm not even going to begin to try to pronounce the disease that he's struggling with. We'll just move along. Alan Jackson's final show. It's called Last Call, One More for the Road. It's already pretty stacked. He's got guests that include Eric Church, Luke Combs, Riley Green, Lainey Wilson, and Carrie Underwood. Those are the ones that have been named so far. I can promise you there will be more that will show up. Well, another one that has been announced, kind of a heavy hitter, added to the lineup. How about Gentleman George? Yeah, the king of country music. George Strait's going to swing by. They did have a duet together called Murder on Music Row. So that's going to be June 27th at the Arena downtown in Nashville. I mean, it's a sad deal. I'm sure it's going to be a celebration of his music, of his career, but sad to see him go. Hopefully, maybe you have tickets. If you were thinking you were going to get tickets now, no. It's sold out, unless you can find some for $10 gazillion, I'm sure, online. It's the Afternoon Cruise on WGLR.
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3: Here's your WGLR Tri-State Forecast. Sunshine mixed with clouds at times this afternoon, with daytime highs approaching 78. Lows around 52, tonight mainly clear. Ample sunshine expected tomorrow, daytime highs approaching 80. Dry with temperatures a bit above average Wednesday and Thursday, and highs from the low 80s to the mid 80s. Currently, it's 78 degrees. I'm staff meteorologist Jennifer Wojcicki.

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An absolutely spectacular forecast for this week. Looks pretty good, right? Chance for some storms later in the week. We'll get to that. Miranda Lambert right now.

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1: Flatland Calvary. Love the name of that group. New music. 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On 97.7 Country WGLR, it's the Afternoon Cruise. Later on this hour, one for the Roadhouse. Today we're featuring singer-songwriter, guitarist extraordinaire, Brad Paisley. We'll feature a song that he had back in 1999. He's been around for a while. One for the Roadhouse later on this hour on WGLR. We'll catch up on that pretty good-looking forecast here in a moment, and then it's Shaboozy on the Afternoon Cruise.
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13: Here's your WGLR Tri-State Forecast. Sunshine mixed with clouds at times this afternoon, with daytime highs approaching 78. Lows around 52. Tonight, mainly clear. Ample sunshine expected tomorrow. Daytime highs approaching 80. Dry with temperatures a bit above average Wednesday and Thursday, and highs from the low 80s to the mid 80s. Currently, it's 78 degrees. I'm staff meteorologist Jennifer Wojcicki.

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0: It's the Afternoon Cruise on 97.7 Country WGLR. If you've never been to one of our WGLR meet and eat get-togethers, I would recommend this one. You know, sometimes the artist is an unknown and, yeah, you just don't know. I tell you what, I think this Lexi Stevenson, I like her stuff. I think she's legit. Great song that she has out right now. Lexi will be the featured artist at our next WGLR Meet and Eat at Steve's Pizza in Platteville. That's coming up on Thursday night, June 18th, showtime at 6 o'clock. Lexi will be live on the Alternative Recycling stage. Now, we still have VIP passes to give away, which includes a free drink and private pre-show meet and greet. Just be listening to The Big Show tomorrow morning with Rob Spangler. He'll have another opportunity for you. Plus, Steve's Pizza will have food specials. 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Maybe for those opportunities to win the VIP passes. That will make it extra special.
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11: Here's your WGLR Tri-State Forecast. Sunshine mixed with clouds at times this afternoon, with daytime highs approaching 78. Lows around 52, tonight mainly clear. Ample sunshine expected tomorrow, daytime highs approaching 80. Dry with temperatures a bit above average Wednesday and Thursday, and highs from the low 80s to the mid 80s. Currently, it's 78 degrees. I'm staff meteorologist Jennifer Wojcicki.

0: Zach Toppin's latest single as he continues to produce the hits on the Afternoon Cruise on 97.7 Country WGLR. Dean in for Dave. It's One for the Roadhouse now. These are songs that are played on our Roadhouse show on Sunday mornings at 7 o'clock, hosted by our very own Mr. Dave Murphy. And today, on this date, June 1st, 1999, Arista Records released Brad Paisley's debut album, Who Needs Pictures? Well, the album launched his country music career, producing four hit singles on the Billboard charts and eventually earning platinum certification. We're going to play the title track from that album, Who Needs Pictures? Brad Paisley. It's next on One for the Roadhouse.
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2: ABC News, I'm Michelle Franzen. The Justice Department says it will abide by a judge's order temporarily freezing the $1.8 billion anti-weaponization fund created as part of President Trump's settlement related to his IRS case. ABC's Stephen Portnoy has more.
3: Last week's order from Virginia-based federal judge Leonie Brinkema freezes the fund pending a hearing she's set for next Friday, June 12th. The Justice Department says it strongly disagrees with that order but will abide by it. That is the top Senate Republican. Majority Leader John Thune says he wishes the administration would decide on its own to shut the fund down.
2: Iran says it's pulling back on talks with the U.S.
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2: ABC News, I'm Michelle Franzen. The Justice Department says it will abide by a judge's order temporarily freezing the $1.8 billion anti-weaponization fund created as part of President Trump's settlement related to his IRS case. ABC's Stephen Portnoy has more.
3: Last week's order from Virginia-based federal judge Leonie Brinkema freezes the fund pending a hearing she's set for next Friday, June 12th. The Justice Department says it strongly disagrees with that order but will abide by it. That is the top Senate Republican. Majority Leader John Thune says he wishes the administration would decide on its own to shut the fund down.
2: Iran says it's pulling back on talks with the U.S., accusing Israel of violating the ceasefire agreement with strikes on Lebanon. President Trump says he spoke to Israel's prime minister and Hezbollah mediators, both agreeing to pause fighting. Crews in Laos scrambling to rescue two remaining miners from flooded caves who have been stranded for more than a week. Five other trapped miners were rescued over the weekend. This is ABC News.
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5: 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The Mississippi River level is steady. It's 7.7 feet at Prairie du Chien, 5.9 feet at Guttenberg, 7.6 feet at Cassville, and 8.2 feet at Dubuque. Your complete tri-state weatherology forecast is coming up. With news, I'm Alex Irving. Three people were injured in a two-vehicle accident Sunday afternoon on Highway 11 in Shulsburg Township. According to the Lafayette County Sheriff's Office, 85-year-old Linda Leitzinger of Shulsburg was traveling westbound when she made an improper U-turn. 43-year-old Jeffrey Bennett of Darlington, also traveling westbound, struck Leitzinger head-on. Leitzinger, Bennett, and Bennett's passenger, 58-year-old Anna Smith of Shulsburg, were all transported to the hospital with non-life-threatening injuries. Both vehicles sustained disabling damage and were towed from the scene. Leitzinger was cited for an improper left turn. In Dubuque, a fire broke out at the city landfill on Friday, with seven Dubuque fire units responding to the scene at 101 Airborne Road. Also in Dubuque County, a Piasta home was destroyed in a fire, causing $500,000 in damage. The cause of the fire remains unknown. Rural emergency medical services in Wisconsin face unprecedented challenges. James Small is the EMS Outreach Program Manager with the Wisconsin Office of Rural Health.
6: One of the things we've demonstrated is that between 40 and 50% of our ambulance services aren't able to respond to a call 24/7, 365 as they're required to. I think that's something that's been well documented at this point based on our research at the Office of Rural Health and has been talked about a lot in the media.
5: Issues impacting rural EMS include funding, along with staff retention and mental health. The Office of Rural Health has developed EMS Forward to help strengthen EMS reliability, sustainability, and resilience through coordinated long-term system improvement. The U.S. Department of Agriculture has awarded the city of Prairie du Chien nearly $5 million for a new joint facility for police and fire departments. USDA Rural Development Wisconsin State Director Andrew Iverson announced the grant yesterday, which will serve more than 5,400 people in Crawford County. The new facility will feature a shared training and fitness center, vehicle storage, apparatus bays, living quarters, and office spaces for both departments under one roof. The latest Wisconsin statewide health assessment is out. Sean Maloney reports.
7: The State Department of Health Services issues the report every 5 years, offering a broad look at the health and well-being of people across the state. The latest version highlights challenges including the rising cost of living, housing affordability, access to mental health care, transportation, and overall health care costs and quality. The report will help guide development of the next state health improvement plan, set to begin in 2028. Sean Maloney, Wisconsin Radio Network.
5: The national average for a gallon of regular gasoline as of today was $4.32 per gallon. That's down 18 cents week over week, but $1.18 higher than a year ago. According to AAA, the average in Wisconsin is $4.13 a gallon. In Iowa, it's $3.94, and in Illinois, it's $4.75. The highest average price for regular gas in the country is California at $6.03 per gallon. And today is the first day of June Dairy Month. The tradition started in the late 1930s when a national drugstore initiated National Milk Month as a way to increase their dairy counter business. In 1940, the Wisconsin governor officially proclaimed June Dairy Month. The first breakfast on the farm dates back to 1970 and was held in southeast Wisconsin. This month, dairy breakfasts will be held in several counties in southwest Wisconsin. We've got the dates and locations on the community events page at WGLR.com. And Farm Director Bob Mittendorf will broadcast live from the Iowa County Dairy Breakfast this Saturday at Millertime Farms just south of Avoca. That's the latest local and regional news. Your complete weatherology tri-state forecast is coming up shortly. I'm Alex Irving on 97.7 Country WGLR. In area obituaries, 79-year-old Margaret Maggie Ann Peterson of Montfort passed away on February 7th. A memorial service will be held at 11 a.m. this Friday, June 5th, at the Mount Hope Methodist Church. Visitation will be held from 10 a.m. until the time of the service on Friday at the church. Following the service, the family invites everyone to join them for food and fellowship in the church hall. The Soman Larson Funeral Home of Montfort is assisting the family of 79-year-old Margaret Maggie Ann Peterson of Montfort. 94-year-old Dolores D. M. Schupner of Platteville passed away on May 14th at Edenbrook in Platteville. A celebration of life will be held from 11 a.m. till 2 p.m. this Saturday, June 6th, at the Melby Funeral Home and Crematory in Platteville. The celebration will conclude with a prayer service officiated by Father Dave Flanagan, and a burial will take place at a later date for 94-year-old Dolores D. M. Schupner of Platteville. And that's the obituary report. For full-length obituaries, visit our website at WGLR.com.
8: A blockbuster deal in the NFL today involving the Browns and Rams. I'm Bill Scott with sports. Cleveland has reportedly agreed to trade two-time NFL Defensive Player of the Year Myles Garrett to the Rams for two-time Pro Bowl pass rusher Jared Verse and multiple draft picks. Browns also receive a first-round pick in 2027, a second-rounder in 2028, and a third-rounder in 2029. Packers return to work today in Week 2 of the off-season OTAs. They'll practice again tomorrow. Brewers open a four-game home series against the struggling Giants at AmFam Field tonight. Brewers coming off a 19-7 month of May, best record during May in all of baseball. They just took two of three from the Astros, including yesterday's 2-0 victory. And the UW-Milwaukee Panthers take on Auburn in the NCAA Baseball Regionals tonight. The winner earns the right to advance to the Super Regionals this weekend. The Panthers and Tigers split two games in this series. Bill Scott, Wisconsin Radio Network.
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10: The cast cheese market was unchanged. Blocks, 147.5. Barrels, 144. The butter market up a quarter of a cent at 167. June Class 3 milk futures up 7, 1630. July up 20, 1690. August up 12, 1740. And September up 3 cents, 1783. The Class 3 2026 fourth quarter average $18.22 per hundredweight. The U.S. Department of Agriculture announced that the April 2026 dairy margin coverage margin reached 10.54 per hundredweight. Because that exceeds the coverage level of $9.50, there will be no DMC payments issued for April 2026 milk. The live and feeder cattle futures finished with triple-digit gains as the daily slaughter rate remains low. Combine that with historically tight numbers and the cargo plant in Fort Morgan, Colorado remaining dark as 1,700 employees have been locked out since May 20th, with no cattle being slaughtered since April 23rd. That plant was processing about 4,000 head per day. Live cattle futures $1.55 to $2 stronger, August $2.40-$2.60, October $2.32-$2.32. 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The lean hog futures have been lower 9 of the last 11 trading days, with market analysts pointing to an oversupply problem. This is a big week for the pork industry, as the annual World Pork Expo is being held on Wednesday. And
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10: 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The lean hog futures have been lower 9 of the last 11 trading days, with market analysts pointing to an oversupply problem. This is a big week for the pork industry, as the annual World Pork Expo is being held on Wednesday and Thursday this week in Des Moines at the Iowa State Fairgrounds.

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1: 99.85, August 97.60, and October lean hog futures at 84.22. The grain markets were lower on a round of technical selling, partly prompted by planting pressure. July corn down 2 3/4 at 444, December down 2.5 at 472.5. May 27 corn down 2 1/4 cents, 495.5. Mexico, the number one destination for U.S. corn export inspections last week, with almost 26 million bushels. Japan, South Korea, Colombia, and Israel rounded out the top five. July soybeans down 6 cents, 11.80 3/4. August down 5 1/4, 11.85. November down 1 1/4, 11.88 3/4. Germany was the top destination for U.S. soybean export inspections last week, with 4.7 million bushels. Japan, Turkey, Italy, and Egypt filled out the top five. July soybean meal down $3.30 a ton, $3.26.50. July Chicago wheat down 1 3/4, 6.08 3/4. Nigeria was the number one destination for U.S. wheat export inspections last week, with 5.2 million bushels. Bangladesh, Japan, Sri Lanka, and Thailand rounded out the top five. The local grain bids are from Ready Feed and Grain of Stitzer. The corn, $3.96. The soybeans, $11.11. I'm Bob Mittendorf on WGLR.
2: This is Bob Hundhausen with Edward Jones bringing you the Daily Financial Market Report. U.S. equities finished the day higher today. The Dow Jones Industrial Average was up 47 points to 51,079. The NASDAQ was up 114 points to 27,087. The S&P 500 was also up 20 points to 7,600. In commodities today, the price of crude oil was up $5.12 a barrel to $92.50, and the price of gold was down $80.90 an ounce to $4,512. In local stocks, John Deere was up 25 cents per share to $542.43. Alliant Energy was down $2.04 a share to $69.57. Cummins was down $3.13 a share to $643.50. Lands End was down 3 cents to 11.72 per share, and Harley-Davidson was up 17 cents to 24.35 per share. This is Bob Hundhausen, Edward Jones, member SIPC. For additional questions, please give us a call, 608-348-4846, or stop by our office at 2 Inside Drive, just off the business highway in Platte.
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3: Here's your WGLR Tri-State forecast. Mainly clear skies tonight with lows around 52. Ample sunshine expected tomorrow. High temperatures reach up to 80. Clear skies tomorrow night. Lows sit down to about 51. Mainly sunny skies Wednesday with daytime highs approaching 81. 85 Thursday. Currently, it's 79 degrees. I'm staff meteorologist Jennifer Wojcicki.
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0: Jason Aldean and Don't Tell on Me. It's the Afternoon Cruise. D. Michael in for Dave Murphy on 97.7 Country WGLR. Off with Luke Bryan now. This is Country Girl. Shake It For Me.
1: Oh, now. You know you got everybody looking.

0: Zach, John King, and get to drinking. 97.7 Country WGLR. Hope you had a great weekend. Coming up, the winner of this year's Scripps National Spelling Bee, 14-year-old Shrey Parikh from San Bernardino, California. I like to think I'm terrible at math, but grammar, spelling, I'm pretty good at. I'd like to think so anyway. Until you see the word that won the contest. I would have been out of the competition a while ago, apparently. There's no way. I'll share that with you yet this hour. We've got a number of chances for you to win. Coming up this summer, all part of the WGLR Legion Oil Superstar Summer, presented by Bally's Marquette and Prairie Farms. Yeah, we've got tickets for you to see country superstars all summer long. And this week, we have a pair of tickets to see Garth Brooks Wednesday, June 17th at Summerfest in Milwaukee, along with some Petro to get you there and back, $97.70 Legion Oil gift card. That'll buy some gas. We'll even throw in a pair of tickets to see the Jackson County Pro Rodeo. That's happening June 18th through the 20th in Bellevue, Iowa. 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Rob will also be announcing the prize for the next week at that time. It's the WGLR Legion Oil Superstar Summer, presented by Bally's Marquette and Prairie Farms. So get yourself entered in the contest. 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Good luck.
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11: Here's your WGLR Tri-State forecast. Mainly clear skies tonight with lows around 52. Ample sunshine expected tomorrow. High temperatures reach up to 80. Clear skies tomorrow night. Lows dip down to about 51. Mainly sunny skies Wednesday, with daytime highs approaching 81. 85 Thursday. Currently, it's 79 degrees. I'm staff meteorologist Jennifer Wojcicki.

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0: Stella Lefty and Boston on 97.7 Country WGLR. So I was talking earlier about the Scripps National Spelling Bee. It happened over the weekend. And 14-year-old Shrey Parikh from San Bernardino, California was the winner. And Shrey, successful at making all the adults cringe, thinking there's no way I would have spelled that word. Yeah, the winning word that he correctly spelled was bromocryptine. Bromocryptine. I can say it because they're giving me a phonetic spelling here in the story. And even if they gave you the description, it's a polypeptide alkaloid that is a derivative of ergot and mimics the activity of dopamine. That doesn't help at all, does it? Well, all the brilliant kids participating would be embarrassed by this next story. And I don't need to spell embarrassed for you, I wouldn't think. The website unscrambler.com looked at internet search data to put out a list of the most problematic words for Americans to spell. Words that were associated with phrases like how do you spell or how to spell. So some of the most misspelled words in America. Number one was actually bougie, a word that seems to have come into play here over the last few years. Bougie, B-O-U-G-I-E. Some of the other misspelled words, favorite, through. There are a couple different ways to spell that. Business, tomorrow, because definitely that's a common one. Beautiful, niece. And I often have to stop and think about this one, separate. Is it an A or an E? Well, it's an A. S-E-P-A-R-A-T-E. So they also go by state. Illinois, the toughest word or the word that's most misspelled, color. That's what it says. Iowa, it's character. And Wisconsin, a little surprising, the word is business. Commonly misspelled. 97.7 Country WGLR. We have Murph's Smile File coming up this next hour. 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
2: Here's your WGLR Tri-State forecast. Mainly clear skies tonight with lows around 52. Ample sunshine expected tomorrow. High temperatures reach up to 80. Clear skies tomorrow night. Lows sit down to about 51. Mainly sunny skies Wednesday with daytime highs approaching 81. 85 Thursday. Currently, it's 78 degrees. I'm staff meteorologist Jennifer Wojcicki.

One of those matchups that I don't think I would have ever predicted. Shenandoah and Nickelback and the church on Cumberland Road. Easy for me to say. A 97.7 Country WGLR. It is the Afternoon Cruise. D. Michael in for Dave Murphy. Murph's Smile File story is coming up. Here's Jelly.

0: 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We head off to Ohio. A woman
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We head off to Ohio. A woman in Ohio named Jennifer scored a year's worth of free Dave's single burgers after taking first place.

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1: I guess. Jennifer said winning the competition is so fun, so amazing, because typically redheads weren't celebrated back in the day. She's not wrong. And now, she said, I'm celebrating my differences and I won a prize for it. Well, one of the contest judges, get this, Wendy Thomas, in person. She's the daughter of founder Dave Thomas and the real life inspiration for Wendy's. Mm-hmm. So this lady won the contest in the presence of the Wendy. Pretty cool. Murph's Smile File story for your Monday. On the way, your weatherology tri-state forecast, and we have music from Josh Ross. That's on the way next on the Afternoon Cruise.
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14: Here's your WGLR Tri-State Forecast. Mainly clear skies tonight with lows around 52.

0: you.
1: Ample sunshine expected tomorrow. High temperatures reach up to 80. Clear skies tomorrow night. Lows dip down to about 51. Mainly sunny skies Wednesday with daytime highs approaching 81. 85 Thursday. Currently, it's 78 degrees. I'm staff meteorologist Jennifer Vujcicki. 97.

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0: music from Aaron Tippin and American Sky on 97.7 Country WGLR, the afternoon cruise. We are approaching, of course, fair season. And I came across a clip montage on social media, people trying to eat funnel cakes without getting powdered sugar on them. And this is going to turn into an Olympic sport, I think, because I'm not sure how you would ever do it. How do you eat a funnel cake without getting the powdered sugar all over or the paper plate, buckling due to the grease? It's awesome. Have you mastered eating a funnel cake? I expect pictures, video maybe, as the summer goes on. Laying down the challenge. See what happens. Weatherology Tri-State Forecast is coming up. And the Dillons. Dylan Marlowe, Dylan Scott, Boys Back Home. That's next on the Afternoon Cruise.
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11: Here's your WGLR Tri-State Forecast. Mainly clear skies tonight with lows around 52. Ample sunshine expected tomorrow. High temperatures reach up to 80. Clear skies tomorrow night. Lows dip down to about 51. Mainly sunny skies Wednesday with daytime highs approaching 81. 85 Thursday. Currently, it's 78 degrees. I'm Staff Meteorologist Jennifer Vujcicki.

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0: There's Garth and American Honky Tonk Bar Association from 1993. Out of his album In Pieces, Country Gold on WGLR. And, yeah, you can see Garth in person as we've been talking about our new summer promotion, the WGLR Legion Oil Superstar Summer, presented by Bally's Marquette and Prairie Farms. Our first prize giveaway coming up on Friday morning is that pair of tickets to see Garth in person on Wednesday, June 17th at Summerfest in Milwaukee, plus a gift card from Legion Oil. Got tickets to the Jackson County Pro Rodeo. Pretty cool. Just jump on our website, WGLR.com, look for the contest page, enter all the info, and off you go. 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So, good luck. Time for me to wrap it up. Murph will be back with you tomorrow afternoon at 3 o'clock for Tuesday edition of the Afternoon Cruise. Before that, tomorrow morning, of course, Bob Mittendorf will have the farm show at 5 a.m. Then it's Rob with The Big Show at 6 tomorrow morning on 97.7 Country WGLR. So you take care. 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
4: The team's looking good this season.
5: I think so. 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Ever since I turned 40, I just can't find that fire I used to have.
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4: 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After 40, the body has less testosterone, and men lose their edge. That's why I take Nugenix Total T2.
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7: 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We'll see you there. 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